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5: Clear skies this evening, then increasing clouds after midnight, lows in the upper 60s. Warm and humid for tomorrow, chance of scattered showers and storms, highs in the middle to upper 80s. I'm meteorologist Tom DeVecchio with Erie News Now, first warning weather update.
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4: Clear skies this evening, then increasing clouds after midnight, lows in the upper 60s. Warm and humid for tomorrow, chance of scattered showers and storms, highs in the middle to upper 80s. I'm meteorologist Tom DeVecchio with Erie News Now. First warning weather update.
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1: Clear skies this evening, then increasing clouds after midnight, lows in the upper 60s. Warm and humid for tomorrow, chance of scattered showers and storms, highs in the middle to upper 80s. I'm meteorologist Tom DeVecchio with the Erie News Now First Warning Weather Update.
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2: Apple is rebranding Siri. During its Worldwide Developers Conference, the tech giant unveiled Siri AI, which uses Apple Intelligence. The features include a more conversational experience with the system, which also allows users to adjust voice expression.
3: Hi, let's find the right voice for you. I'll practice some things I like to say while you listen. Let me try this one out. You have one new message. Here's another one. Your timer is set for 1 minute. Now for some directions. At the next stop sign, turn right.
2: Other announcements include Apple's next Mac OS called Golden Gate, as well as changes to Liquid Glass and additional features to its child safety tools. OpenAI is reportedly still working on a so-called super app. The Financial Times says it will be rolled out in a few weeks with an updated version of ChatGPT. And some Facebook users could be getting a second payment from parent company Meta's $725 million privacy settlement. That's expected to roll out this week. Tech Report. I'm Matt Mattinson.

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4: Clear skies this evening, then increasing clouds after midnight, lows in the upper 60s. Warm and humid for tomorrow, chance of scattered showers and storms, highs in the middle to upper 80s. I'm meteorologist Tom DeVecchio with the Erie News Now First Warning Weather Update.
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2: Just hit a button, Morty. Give me a beat.
3: 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Okay. 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
3: Clear skies this evening and increasing clouds after midnight. Lows in the upper 60s. Warm and humid for tomorrow. Chance of scattered showers and storms. Highs in the middle to upper 80s. I'm meteorologist Tom DeVecchio with Erie News Now. First warning weather update.
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2: For 90.5 WERG, I'm Mark Huffman with today's Consumer Affairs Update. Home listings quickly disappeared in April, but not because the property sold. It was because they didn't sell. A new report from real estate brokerage Redfin found that more homeowners are taking their properties off the market rather than lowering asking prices, a sign of growing tension in the housing market. The cost of pet ownership continues to rise, with the lifetime cost of a medium-sized dog now exceeding $39,000 and the average cat costing more than $32,000. Despite higher prices for veterinary care, food, and supplies, most pet owners consider their pets' needs essential. Despite the recent spike in bond yields, mortgage rates eased a bit late last week. Freddie Mac reports the average rate on the 30-year fixed was 6.48%. It was 6.53% the week before. That was a nine-month high. I'm Mark Huffman. Learn more at consumeraffairs.com. 90.5 WERG.

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2: Clear skies this evening, then increasing clouds after midnight, lows in the upper 60s. Warm and humid for tomorrow, chance of scattered showers and storms, highs in the middle to upper 80s. I'm meteorologist Tom DeVecchio with Erie News Now. First warning weather update.
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3: Clear skies this evening, then increasing clouds after midnight, lows in the upper 60s. Warm and humid for tomorrow, chance of scattered showers and storms, highs in the middle to upper 80s. I'm meteorologist Tom DeVecchio with Erie News Now, first warning weather update.
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2: 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Welcome to the Indie Film Minute. In the spring of 2000, Mark Hogenkamp was jumped by five men and brutally beaten outside of a bar in upstate New York. In addition to spending 9 days in a coma and undergoing surgeries to reconstruct his face, Hogenkamp suffered severe brain damage that robbed him of his memory. Focusing on his unique method of therapy, Marwin Call documents Hogenkamp's life after the attack. 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
2: Clear skies this evening, then increasing clouds after midnight. Lows in the upper 60s. Warm and humid for tomorrow. Chance of scattered showers and storms. Highs in the middle to upper 80s. I'm meteorologist Tom DeVecchio with Erie News Now. First warning weather update.
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1: NBC News Radio, I'm Scott Carr. A report says President Trump intervened to halt aggressions between Iran and Israel because he believes the U.S. is within days of a breakthrough on talks with Iran. The New York Times reports that's what Trump told Israeli Prime Minister Netanyahu in a phone call after Iran and Israel exchanged fire. The Times says Trump told Benjamin Netanyahu the breakthrough involves a long-term nuclear deal with Iran. In Los Angeles, multiple reports say Democratic City Councilwoman Nithya Raman will advance to the November election in the race for mayor, defeating reality TV star Spencer Pratt to face incumbent Mayor Karen Bass in the general election. Officials say Raman officially passed Pratt Sunday after receiving a late surge of mail-in votes. Another car crash is being blamed on a Tesla autopilot function. As Brad Ford reports, a Tesla crashed into a garage in Redmond, Washington, and the driver's blaming the autopilot function.
2: The crash happened Monday morning. The car went through the garage door almost fully into the garage. No one was hurt. The driver told Redmond police the Tesla autopilot system was on and it malfunctioned. The house is located in a residential area on a street that's a dead end. The investigation's ongoing. I'm Brad Ford.
1: More primaries will be held in four states on Tuesday. North Dakota, South Carolina, Nevada, and Maine are holding contests for U.S. House, Senate, and governor's races. Getting some national attention is Maine's Democratic Senate primary, with embattled candidate Graham Plattner facing a slew of allegations about a tattoo resembling a Nazi symbol he later had covered up, and several women reporting volatile relationships with him in the past. Plattner's expected to win and face Republican incumbent Senator Susan Collins. The men's college World Series field is set. Alabama beat St. John 7-2, and Oklahoma took down Kansas 13-2 to advance to Omaha. Scott Carr, NBC News Radio.
3: Clear skies this evening, then increasing clouds after midnight, lows in the upper 60s. Warm and humid for tomorrow, chance of scattered showers and storms, highs in the middle to upper 80s. I'm meteorologist Tom DeVecchio with the Erie News Now First Warning Weather Update.
4: ERG, overnight.

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1: Clear skies this evening, then increasing clouds after midnight, lows in the upper 60s. Warm and humid for tomorrow, chance of scattered showers and storms, highs in the middle to upper 80s. I'm meteorologist Tom DeVecchio with Erie News Now. First warning weather update.
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1: Clear skies this evening and increasing clouds after midnight. Lows in the upper 60s. Warm and humid for tomorrow. Chance of scattered showers and storms. Highs in the middle to upper 80s. I'm meteorologist Tom DeVecchio with Erie News Now. First warning weather update.
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1: NBC News Radio, I'm Tammy Trujillo. A new report says President Trump intervened to halt aggressions between Iran and Israel because he believes the U.S. is within days of a breakthrough on talks with Iran. The New York Times says that's what Trump told Israeli Prime Minister Netanyahu in a phone call after Iran and Israel exchanged fire for the first time since the U.S.-Iran ceasefire went into effect in early April. The Times says Trump told Netanyahu the breakthrough involves a long-term nuclear deal with Iran. Iran and Israel stopped fighting after Trump's phone call. Primaries are being held in four states on Tuesday. North Dakota, South Carolina, Nevada, and Maine are holding contests for the U.S. House, Senate, and governor races. Maine's Democratic Senate primary has garnered national attention, with embattled candidate Graham Plattner facing a slew of allegations about a tattoo resembling a Nazi symbol he later had covered up, and several women reporting volatile relationships in the past, with one reporting physical abuse. Plattner is expected to win and face Republican incumbent Senator Susan Collins. Multiple reports say Democratic City Councilwoman Nithya Raman will advance to the November election in the race for mayor of Los Angeles. She defeated reality TV star Spencer Pratt to face incumbent Mayor Karen Bass in the general election. Raman officially passed Pratt on Sunday after apparently receiving a large surge of mail-in votes. This comes as President Trump has criticized how elections are run in California. People in southwestern Florida say they felt an earthquake that was centered just west of Cuba. The USGS says the 6.1 quake hit the southern Gulf on Monday. There's no tsunami threat and no reports of damage. The Spurs are finally on the board in the NBA Finals. They edged out the Knicks 115-111 in Game 3 at Madison Square Garden. Victor Wembanyama tied for a game-high 32 points to guide San Antonio away from a deadly 3-0 deficit in that best-of-seven series. Jalen Brunson matched him with 32 points for New York. The Knicks will try to recover from their 13-game postseason streak coming to an end when Game 4 tips off in New York on Wednesday. 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
2: Clear skies this evening, then increasing clouds after midnight, lows in the upper 60s. Warm and humid for tomorrow, chance of scattered showers and storms, highs in the middle to upper 80s. I'm meteorologist Tom DeVecchio with Erie News Now. First warning weather update.
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3: Clear skies this evening, then increasing clouds after midnight, lows in the upper 60s. Warm and humid for tomorrow, chance of scattered showers and storms, highs in the middle to upper 80s. I'm meteorologist Tom DeVecchio with Erie News Now. First warning weather update.
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1: 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Welcome to the Indie Film Minute. Some films gain greater value after experiencing their end. Swimming Pool, a European erotic thriller, may be worth watching twice. Its ending changes the entire prism through which it was viewed. Charlotte Rampling plays Sarah, a repressed writer of mystery novels. Confronted by writer's block, she accepts the invitation of her publisher, Frank, to visit his villa in the south of France. Sensuous new environments may be just what she needs, and could it be that Frank intends to meet her there? Slipping into a more relaxed existence, once more she begins to write. Into her ideal comes a visitor, not Frank, who would have been welcome, but his beautiful daughter, Julie. Julie is everything that Sarah is not. She is young, sensuous, and brazen in following her desires. These women do not like one another. Sensing Sarah's repression, Julie enjoys flagrant adventures with the local men, purposefully flaunting her encounters. Sarah cannot help herself. She watches, disapprovingly. And then there's the murder. Swimming Pool is an effective thriller in the Hitchcock tradition. After it ends, you might want to watch it again to appreciate its symbolism, subtle hints, and the possibility that its reality may not be what it once seemed. Indie Film Minute, not in theaters. Discovery through rental.

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1: Clear skies this evening, then increasing clouds after midnight, lows in the upper 60s. Warm and humid for tomorrow, chance of scattered showers and storms, highs in the middle to upper 80s. I'm meteorologist Tom DeVecchio with Erie News Now. First warning weather update.
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1: NBC News Radio, I'm Tammy Trujillo. A report says President Trump intervened to halt aggressions between Iran and Israel because he believes the U.S. is within days of a breakthrough on talks with Iran. The New York Times says that's what Trump told Israeli Prime Minister Benjamin Netanyahu in a phone call after Iran and Israel exchanged fire for the first time since the U.S.-Iran ceasefire went into effect in early April. Iran and Israel stopped fighting after Trump's call. The president's formally nominating Acting Attorney General Todd Blanche to take over the role permanently. Blanche has led the department since former Attorney General Pam Bondi was fired by Trump. So far in the position, Blanche has brought charges against former Cuban President Raul Castro and has brought a second case against former FBI Director James Comey. Republican Steve Hilton will face off against Democrat Javier Becerra for governor of California in November, as according to multiple reports. Hilton and Becerra defeated Democrat Tom Steyer to advance to the general election. President Trump endorsed Hilton before the primary. A Somali referee selected for the 2026 FIFA World Cup was denied entry to the U.S. over the weekend because of vetting concerns. That's according to U.S. Customs and Border Protection. The referee landed at Miami International on Saturday, where he was subjected to additional screening. CPB described the incident as a routine step used to verify a traveler's information and determine admissibility. After that review, officers ruled the referee inadmissible and refused entry, but wouldn't go into detail. Somalia remains one of the countries affected by the Trump administration's travel restrictions, which impose limits on certain nationals entering the United States.
2: Slip sliding away. Slip sliding away.
1: Paul Simon's ongoing comeback tour is set to be the focus of a new album and film. Paul Simon, The Quiet Celebration concert is set to premiere on Disney Plus and Hulu on June 26th, with the companion LP dropping on October 9th. 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
3: Clear skies this evening, then increasing clouds after midnight, lows in the upper 60s. Warm and humid for tomorrow, chance of scattered showers and storms, highs in the middle to upper 80s. I'm meteorologist Tom DeVecchio with Erie News Now, first warning weather update.
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1: Clear skies this evening, then increasing clouds after midnight, lows in the upper 60s. Warm and humid for tomorrow, chance of scattered showers and storms, highs in the middle to upper 80s. I'm meteorologist Tom DeVecchio with Erie News Now, first warning weather update.
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1: Clear skies this evening, then increasing clouds after midnight, lows in the upper 60s. Warm and humid for tomorrow, chance of scattered showers and storms, highs in the middle to upper 80s. I'm meteorologist Tom DeVecchio with Erie News Now. First warning weather update.
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1: NBC News Radio, I'm Tammy Trujillo. A U.S. Army helicopter has gone down in the Strait of Hormuz. The New York Times reports the Apache helicopter suffered a mechanical issue and that it was not shot down in the critical waterway that's been blockaded by both the U.S. and Iran amid the ongoing ceasefire. It happened early Tuesday morning, local time, with President Trump telling journalists in New York the pilots are fine, that there were no injuries, and that a report will be coming soon. Primaries are being held in four states today. North Dakota, South Carolina, Nevada, and Maine are holding contests for the U.S. House, Senate, and governor races. Maine's Democratic Senate primary has garnered national attention, with embattled candidate Graham Plattner facing a slew of allegations about a tattoo resembling a Nazi symbol he later had covered up, and several women reporting volatile relationships with him in the past, with one reporting physical abuse. Plattner is expected to win and face Republican incumbent Senator Susan Collins. Closing arguments are set for today in the Carmelo Anthony murder trial in Texas. We get the details from Scott Carr.
2: The now 19-year-old Anthony is charged in the April 2025 stabbing death of 17-year-old Austin Metcalf during a confrontation at a high school track meet. It happened during a dispute over seating under a track and field team tent in Frisco, Texas. The defense rested late Monday. The prosecutor and defense lawyers say they had no more evidence to offer on the fourth day of trial, which has been racially charged with crowds of demonstrators outside the courthouse for both Anthony, who's black, and Metcalf, who's white. If convicted, Anthony could face life in prison. I'm Scott Carr.
1: The Spurs are finally on the board in the NBA Finals. The team edged the Knicks 115-111 in Game 3 at Madison Square Garden. Victor Wembanyama tied for a game-high 32 points with New York's Jalen Brunson. New York now leads that best-of-seven series 2-1 with Game 4 coming up at MSG on Wednesday. 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
3: Clear skies this evening, then increasing clouds after midnight, lows in the upper 60s. Warm and humid for tomorrow, chance of scattered showers and storms, highs in the middle to upper 80s. I'm meteorologist Tom DeVecchio with Erie News Now. First warning weather update.
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4: Clear skies this evening, then increasing clouds after midnight, lows in the upper 60s. Warm and humid for tomorrow, chance of scattered showers and storms, highs in the middle to upper 80s. I'm meteorologist Tom DeVecchio with Erie News Now, first warning weather update.
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2: Clear skies this evening, then increasing clouds after midnight, lows in the upper 60s. Warm and humid for tomorrow, chance of scattered showers and storms, highs in the middle to upper 80s. I'm meteorologist Tom DeVecchio with Erie News Now. First warning weather update.
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1: NBC News Radio, I'm Tammy Trujillo. A U.S. Army helicopter has gone down near the Strait of Hormuz. The Apache helicopter was reportedly flying over the critical waterway that's been blockaded by both the U.S. and Iran when it crashed amid an ongoing ceasefire. It happened early Tuesday morning local time. President Trump acknowledged the incident as he boarded Air Force One to return to the White House after watching the Knicks take on the Spurs in Game 3 of the NBA Finals. He told reporters that the pilots are fine and that there were no injuries. The president's formally nominating Acting Attorney General Todd Blanche to take over the role permanently. Blanche has led the department since former Attorney General Pam Bondi was fired by Trump. The president said last week he was going to make his former criminal defense attorney his permanent AG. In his time so far in the position, Blanche has brought charges against former Cuban President Raul Castro and brought a second case against former FBI Director James Comey. Apple is rebranding Siri. Matt Mattinson has details.
2: During its Worldwide Developers Conference, the tech giant unveiled Siri AI, which uses Apple intelligence. The features include a more conversational experience with the system, which also allows users to adjust voice expression.
3: Hi, let's find the right voice for you. I'll practice some things I like to say while you listen. Let me try this one out. You have one new message. Here's another one. Your timer is set for 1 minute.
2: Other announcements include Apple's next Mac OS called Golden Gate, as well as changes to Liquid Glass and additional features to its child safety tools. I'm Matt Mattinson.
1: Wastewater will be screened during World Cup matches for infectious disease outbreaks. Epidemiologists have set up a command post in a vacant lab at Georgetown University. They'll be monitoring sewage and internet chat to detect and track outbreaks should they occur in any of the host cities in North America. More than 6.5 million people are expected to travel from 100 countries to watch matches in the U.S., Mexico, and Canada from June 11th through July 19th. 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
4: Clear skies this evening, then increasing clouds after midnight, lows in the upper 60s. Warm and humid for tomorrow, chance of scattered showers and storms, highs in the middle to upper 80s. I'm meteorologist Tom DeVecchio with Erie News Now. First warning weather update.
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3: Clear skies this evening and increasing clouds after midnight, lows in the upper 60s. Warm and humid for tomorrow, chance of scattered showers and storms, highs in the middle to upper 80s. I'm meteorologist Tom DeVecchio with Erie News Now, first warning weather update.
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2: Apple is rebranding Siri.
3: Matt Mattinson explains.
4: During its Worldwide Developers Conference, the tech giant unveiled Siri AI, which uses Apple intelligence. The features include a more conversational experience with the system, which also allows users to adjust voice expression.
5: Hi, let's find the right voice for you. I'll practice some things I like to say while you listen. Let me try this one out. You have one new message. Here's another one. Your timer is set for 1 minute. Now for some directions.
4: Other announcements include Apple's next Mac OS called Golden Gate, as well as changes to Liquid Glass and additional features to its child safety tools.
2: And OpenAI has filed to take its stock public. It comes weeks after the company's rival Anthropic made the same move. In a post on X on Monday, the company said the timing has not been decided because there are things they need to do that are easier done by a private company. OpenAI said they were announcing now because they expected the news to leak. Tech Report, I'm Mark Mayfield.

0: 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It's just difficult for me. Love you, Mom. 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
2: Well, partly to mostly cloudy skies for today, warm and humid, scattered showers and storms around, highs in the lower to mid-80s, warm and muggy for tonight, more scattered showers and storms, mainly after midnight, lows in the lower 70s. Partly sunny, quite warm and humid, a few scattered showers and storms in the morning, highs in the middle 80s. I'm meteorologist Tom DeVecchio with the Erie News Now. First warning weather update.
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1: NBC News Radio, I'm Mark Mayfield. President Trump has formally nominated Acting Attorney General Todd Blanche to take over the role permanently. Blanche has led the department since former Attorney General Pam Bondi was fired by Trump. In his time so far in the position, Blanche has brought charges against former Cuban President Raul Castro and brought a second case against former FBI Director James Comey. The head of the federally indicted Southern Poverty Law Center is going to testify before the House today. Scott Carr has more from Washington.
2: Former Georgia state representative and niece of civil rights leader Martin Luther King Jr., Alveda King, will go before the House Judiciary Committee to answer questions concerning allegations that the civil rights nonprofit funneled millions in funds to the extremist groups they said they were fighting. The indictment by the Justice Department says the tax-exempt funds were used for purchasing materials for KKK robes and funding travel for extremist rallies. I'm Scott Carr.
1: A U.S. Army helicopter has gone down near the Strait of Hormuz. The New York Times reports that the Apache helicopter crashed near the critical waterway that's been blockaded by both the U.S. and Iran amid the ongoing ceasefire. It happened early Tuesday morning local time, with President Trump telling journalists in New York the pilots are fine, there were no injuries, and a report will be coming soon. A new oil production boost overseas could help ease gas prices in the U.S. Tammy Trujillo has details.
3: OPEC Plus, which includes OPEC and allied oil producers, says seven countries agreed to add 188,000 barrels a day in July, but it could take weeks for that added oil supply to show up at U.S. gas stations. AAA says the national average for regular gas is down from a week ago, but it's still over 33% higher than this time last year. I'm Tammy Trujillo.
1: And the Spurs are finally on the board in the NBA Finals. The team edged the Knicks 115-111 in Game 3 from Madison Square Garden. 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President Trump's agriculture secretary says the administration is taking the threat of an invasive flesh-eating insect seriously. Brooke Rollins says tens of millions of dollars has been spent on a sterile fly facility, which is seen as key to stopping the invasion.
4: Sterile flies mate with the New World screwworm flies and prevent them from reproducing.
1: Later this week, she's going to visit the Texas border area that has become ground zero. There have been five confirmed cases, four in Texas, one in New Mexico. The screwworm fly lays eggs in open wounds and left untreated in livestock can cause death within days. NASA will unveil the Artemis 3 crew for the next moon mission today. During the Artemis 3 mission, four astronauts will launch from Kennedy Space Center in Florida aboard the Orion spacecraft to test rendezvous and docking capabilities between Orion and commercial human landing systems that are needed to deliver astronauts to the moon's surface. This comes right on the heels of the successful Artemis 2 mission, where three astronauts flew around the moon in the first crewed lunar mission in over 50 years. Today's announcement is going to take place at the Johnson Space Center in Houston. An annual report released Monday says the well-being of children in the U.S. is declining. Chris Caraggio has more.
5: The Annie E. Casey Foundation's Kids Count report looks at family finances, education, health, and home and community conditions. The private philanthropy group ranks Mississippi last for children's well-being, just below New Mexico. New Hampshire ranks best overall, with Massachusetts next. The report says most states are worse off than they were 5 years ago, with education taking the biggest hit. I'm Chris Caraggio.
1: And Ariana Grande and actor Ethan Slater have split after 3 years together. That's according to TMZ, who says the split is amicable, and the two are still friends and supportive of one another. Grande and Slater reportedly gave the breakup careful consideration, but ultimately decided to end it quietly several months ago. Mark Mayfield, NBC News Radio.
6: Well, partly to mostly cloudy skies for today, warm and humid, scattered showers and storms around, highs in the lower to mid-80s, warm and muggy for tonight, more scattered showers and storms, mainly after midnight, lows in the lower 70s. Partly sunny, quite warm and humid, a few scattered showers and storms in the morning, highs in the middle 80s. I'm meteorologist Tom DeVecchio with the Erie News Now. First warning weather update.
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2: Well, partly to mostly cloudy skies for today, warm and humid, scattered showers and storms around, highs in the lower to mid-80s. Warm and muggy for tonight. More scattered showers and storms, mainly after midnight, lows in the lower 70s. Partly sunny, quite warm and humid, a few scattered showers and storms in the morning, highs in the middle 80s. I'm meteorologist Tom DeVecchio with the Erie News Now. First warning weather update.

0: For 90.5 WERG, I'm Mark Huffman with today's Consumer Affairs Update. Home listings quickly disappeared in April, but not because the property sold. It was because they didn't sell. A new report from real estate brokerage Redfin found that more homeowners are taking their properties off the market rather than lowering asking prices, a sign of growing tension in the housing market. The cost of pet ownership continues to rise, with the lifetime cost of a medium-sized dog now exceeding $39,000 and the average cat costing more than $32,000. Despite higher prices for veterinary care, food, and supplies, most pet owners consider their pets' needs essential. Despite the recent spike in bond yields, mortgage rates eased a bit late last week. Freddie Mac reports the average rate on the 30-year fixed was 6.48%. It was 6.53% the week before. That was a nine-month high. I'm Mark Huffman. Learn more at consumeraffairs.com.
1: Well, partly to mostly cloudy skies for today, warm and humid, scattered showers and storms around, highs in the lower to mid-80s, warm and muggy for tonight, more scattered showers and storms, mainly after midnight, lows in the lower 70s, partly sunny, quite warm and humid, a few scattered showers and storms in the morning, highs in the middle 80s. I'm meteorologist Tom DeVecchio with the Erie News Now, first warning weather update.
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1: NBC News Radio, I'm Mark Mayfield. President Trump has formally nominated Acting Attorney General Todd Blanche to take over the role permanently. Blanche has led the department since former Attorney General Pam Bondi was fired by Trump. In his time so far in the position, Blanche has brought charges against former Cuban President Raul Castro and brought a second case against former FBI Director James Comey. The head of the federally indicted Southern Poverty Law Center is going to testify before the House today. Scott Carr has more from Washington.
2: Former Georgia state representative and niece of civil rights leader Martin Luther King Jr., Alveda King, will go before the House Judiciary Committee to answer questions concerning allegations that the civil rights nonprofit funneled millions in funds to the extremist groups they said they were fighting. The indictment by the Justice Department says the tax-exempt funds were used for purchasing materials for KKK robes and funding travel for extremist rallies. I'm Scott Carr.
1: A U.S. Army helicopter has gone down near the Strait of Hormuz. The New York Times reports that the Apache helicopter crashed near the critical waterway that's been blockaded by both the U.S. and Iran amid the ongoing ceasefire. It happened early Tuesday morning local time, with President Trump telling journalists in New York the pilots are fine, there were no injuries, and a report will be coming soon. A new oil production boost overseas could help ease gas prices in the U.S. Tammy Trujillo has details.
3: OPEC Plus, which includes OPEC and allied oil producers, says seven countries agreed to add 188,000 barrels a day in July, but it could take weeks for that added oil supply to show up at U.S. gas stations. AAA says the national average for regular gas is down from a week ago, but it's still over 33% higher than this time last year. I'm Tammy Trujillo.
1: And the Spurs are finally on the board in the NBA Finals. The team edged the Knicks 115-111 in Game 3 from Madison Square Garden. 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President Trump's agriculture secretary says the administration is taking the threat of an invasive flesh-eating insect seriously. Brooke Rollins says tens of millions of dollars has been spent on a sterile fly facility, which is seen as key to stopping the invasion.
4: Sterile flies mate with the New World screwworm flies and prevent them from reproducing.
1: Later this week, she's going to visit the Texas border area that has become ground zero. There have been five confirmed cases. Four in Texas, one in New Mexico. The screwworm fly lays eggs in open wounds and left untreated in livestock can cause death within days. NASA will unveil the Artemis 3 crew for the next moon mission today. During the Artemis 3 mission, four astronauts will launch from Kennedy Space Center in Florida aboard the Orion spacecraft to test rendezvous and docking capabilities between Orion and commercial human landing systems that are needed to deliver astronauts to the moon's surface. This comes right on the heels of the successful Artemis 2 mission, where three astronauts flew around the moon in the first crewed lunar mission in over 50 years. Today's announcement is going to take place at the Johnson Space Center in Houston. An annual report released Monday says the well-being of children in the U.S. is declining. Chris Caraggio has more.
5: The Annie E. Casey Foundation's Kids Count report looks at family finances, education, health, and home and community conditions. The private philanthropy group ranks Mississippi last for children's well-being, just below New Mexico. New Hampshire ranks best overall, with Massachusetts next. The report says most states are worse off than they were 5 years ago, with education taking the biggest hit. I'm Chris Caraggio.
1: And Ariana Grande and actor Ethan Slater have split after 3 years together. That's according to TMZ, who says the split is amicable and the two are still friends and supportive of one another. Grande and Slater reportedly gave the breakup careful consideration, but ultimately decided to end it quietly several months ago. Mark Mayfield, NBC News Radio.
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7: Well, partly to mostly cloudy skies for today, warm and humid, scattered showers and storms around, highs in the lower to mid 80s. Warm and muggy for tonight. More scattered showers and storms, mainly after midnight, lows in the lower 70s. Partly sunny, quite warm and humid. A few scattered showers and storms in the morning, highs in the middle 80s. I'm meteorologist Tom DeVecchio with the Erie News Now. First warning weather update.
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5: Well, partly to mostly cloudy skies for today. Warm and humid. Scattered showers and storms around. Highs in the lower to mid-80s. Warm and muggy for tonight. More scattered showers and storms, mainly after midnight. Lows in the lower 70s. Partly sunny. Quite warm and humid. A few scattered showers and storms in the morning. Highs in the middle 80s. I'm meteorologist Tom DeVecchio with the Erie News Now. First warning weather update.
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1: Starting July 1st, new federal rules will make student financial aid easier to access. More low-income students will qualify for Pell Grants, and those who borrow will have a clearer path to loan forgiveness if their school closes or misleads them. The changes also tighten oversight of for-profit colleges to better protect students. SpaceX is counting down to a launch of their stock that could make founder Elon Musk the world's first trillionaire. Rory O'Neill with more.
2: The SpaceX IPO is set for Friday and will likely be the largest in corporate history. SpaceX is planning to sell more than 555 million shares for $135 a piece. That would generate $75 billion. As CEO, Elon Musk will still retain more than 80% of the voting power over a company that includes the rocket business, X, and the AI Grok. The shares will be listed on the NASDAQ under the ticker symbol SPCX.
1: People may soon be buying Ozempic for things other than weight loss. Dr. Joe Galletti says research indicates the drug may be reshaping the brain and can maybe help people fight all addictions.
3: Alcoholism, opioid abuse, addiction to tobacco, it mediates the addiction and the urge and the drive to take drugs, smoke, and drink alcohol. It's really quite optimistic. 1-877 cars
1: for kids, KARS cars. A California appeals court says that jingle can keep airing in California for now. A lower court had banned the ad, saying they misled donors by making it sound like their car donations to Cars for Kids help kids in California, but most of the money actually supports programs run by a partner organization in New York, New Jersey, and Israel. Cars for Kids is appealing that ruling, and the appeals court says the ads can stay on the air while that process continues. Critics still want clearer disclosure about where donations really go. I'm Monica Nelson with your consumer and business news.
4: Well, partly to mostly cloudy skies for today, warm and humid, scattered showers and storms around, highs in the lower to mid 80s, warm and muggy for tonight, more scattered showers and storms, mainly after midnight, lows in the lower 70s, partly sunny, quite warm and humid, a few scattered showers and storms in the morning, highs in the middle 80s. I'm meteorologist Tom DeVecchio with the Erie News Now. First warning weather update.
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1: NBC News Radio, I'm Michael Kastner. Primaries are being held in four states today. North Dakota, South Carolina, Nevada, and Maine are holding contests for the U.S. House, Senate, and governor's races. Maine's Democratic Senate primary has garnered national attention with embattled candidate Graham Plattner facing a slew of allegations, including several women reporting volatile relationships in the past. A U.S. Army helicopter has gone down near the Strait of Hormuz. More from Tammy Trujillo.
2: President Trump acknowledged the incident as he boarded Air Force One to return to the White House after watching the Knicks take on the Spurs in Game 3 of the NBA Finals.
3: The pilots are fine, yeah.
4: And was
3: nobody injured.
4: What brought it down?
3: We are going to issue a report tomorrow, but the pilots are fine, yeah.
2: The Apache helicopter was reportedly flying over the critical waterway that's been blockaded by both the U.S. and Iran when it crashed amid an ongoing ceasefire. I'm Tammy Trujillo.
1: Taxpayer privacy is under the microscope after the IRS helped ICE find people in immigration cases. More from Mark Mayfield.
5: A Treasury watchdog says ICE asked the IRS last year to search over 1.2 million records. The IRS sent back nearly 47,000 addresses. Federal law generally keeps tax information private, and investigators say the IRS screening system did not catch everything it was supposed to catch. ICE's handling of the data may now face review from Homeland Security's watchdog. I'm Mark Mayfield.
1: The number of confirmed New World screwworm cases is on the rise. The USDA is confirming a case in a calf in LaSalle County, Texas, which is close to the previous two others. In Gillespie County, a case was confirmed in a goat. And in neighboring New Mexico, a pet dog has been found with the parasite. Michael Kastner, NBC News Radio.
6: Well, partly to mostly cloudy skies for today. Warm and humid. Scattered showers and storms around. Highs in the lower to mid-80s. Warm and muggy for tonight. More scattered showers and storms, mainly after midnight, lows in the lower 70s. Partly sunny, quite warm and humid, a few scattered showers and storms in the morning, highs in the middle 80s. I'm meteorologist Tom DeVecchio with the Erie News Now. First warning weather update.

90.5 WERG. Good morning. Bill Page with you. That is Walk of the Earth and Red Hands. Let's see what we got for you. Oh, how about celebrity birthdays? Getting things rolling on the show this morning. Kanye turns 49. You can believe that or not. That makes me feel old. Singer Bonnie Tyler, she had the big hit in the 80s, Total Eclipse of the Heart, and Holding Out for a Hero. She's 75. Buzz Skaggs, Ask Mom or Dad About Him, 82. And Nancy Sinatra, her boots have now got orthotics in them, and she's walking to 86 years old this week. 90.5 WERG with Weezer.

0: 90.5 WERG, waking up with Bill Page. If you think your job sucks, imagine trying to be this guy. Down in Australia, there was a cockroach breeder. And when I say your job sucks, it's not as bad as being a cockroach breeder. Who knew that was even a profession? He was arrested for having over 100,000 giant cockroaches, which are illegal to keep. These were Madagascar hissing cockroaches and Dubai cockroaches. I don't know what these are, but they are high valued on the black market. Again, I didn't know there was a profession of a cockroach breeder, much less a black market for these things. In total, he had about $142,000 of illegal cockroaches. It makes my skin crawl just saying that. Oh my gosh, those things are so creepy.
1: The Spurs avoid falling in an 0-3 hole. Beat the Knicks 115-111 in New York to cut the NBA Finals lead 2-1. Victor Wembanyama dropped in 32, says crowds have been a factor so far.
2: At home, it really feels like playing 6-5. In here, it feels like playing 5-6. But I agree with Luke. It really shows what teams are made of.
1: Stanley Cup final tonight in Las Vegas between the Golden Knights and Hurricanes, with Vegas leading the best of 7-1. Carolina head coach Rod Brind'Amour not ready to reveal which goalie will get the start. Frederik Andersen, who has started all 16 playoff games, or backup Brandon Bussey. The Chiefs bringing back corner Lejarius Sneed on a one-year deal worth up to $5 million. The Brewers beat the A's 15-14-12 in a slugfest in Vegas. The teams combined for 11 home runs. That's sports. I'm Ron Zamos.
3: Well, partly to mostly cloudy skies for today. Warm and humid. Scattered showers and storms around. Highs in the lower to mid-80s. Warm and muggy for tonight. More scattered showers and storms, mainly after midnight. Lows in the lower 70s. Partly sunny, quite warm and humid. A few scattered showers and storms in the morning. Highs in the middle 80s. I'm meteorologist Tom DeVecchio with the Erie News Now. First warning weather update.
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0: 90.5 WERG, waking up with Bill Page. Good morning. Take it from me. As you get older, you're always trying to do things to make yourself feel younger and look younger. You know, trying to keep the wrinkles from under your eyes. Some people go as far as getting plastic surgery. Not my thing. Just take care of yourself and do the best you can. There's now research that shows delivering electrical pulses to sea squid have reversed damaging the creature's stem cells, which could extend their lifespan by more than a year. Now, they're using these sea squid as a, I don't know, precursor of maybe testing it out on humans. I guess instead of using rabbits, these are something close to human DNA, and they think that it could end up shedding light on anti-aging therapies for humans. So maybe not helping humans live longer, but helping them look younger as they do it. I guess, you know, by the time they figure this all out, I'll be long gone, though.
1: Attention, everyone.
2: Entertainment report.
3: There are a lot of people who would like to see Sir Idris Elba become the next James Bond. They're going to have to keep waiting.
4: Elba, a black British actor, was heavily rumored to be in consideration to play the next iteration of Ian Fleming's 007 after Daniel Craig left the franchise in 2021. Speaking to British GQ, Elba said those rumors were never legit. He went on to say Bond shouldn't stray so far from Fleming's original creation and that it shouldn't be made woke. Elba said that a black James Bond isn't what most audiences like in their culture. I'm Mark Mayfield.
3: Katy Perry and former Canadian Prime Minister Justin Trudeau made their red carpet debut together at the Tribeca Festival. The singer is promoting her concert documentary, Katy Perry, the Lifetimes Tour, live from Paris. Perry and Trudeau have been dating for about a year. Ariana Grande and actor Ethan Slater have split after 3 years together. TMZ says the split is amicable and the two are still friends. That's entertainment. I'm Daria Albinger.
5: Nothing soothes the soul like a walk on the beach. 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
7: Well, partly to mostly cloudy skies for today. Warm and humid, scattered showers and storms around, highs in the lower to mid-80s. Warm and muggy for tonight. More scattered showers and storms, mainly after midnight, lows in the lower 70s. Partly sunny, quite warm and humid, a few scattered showers and storms in the morning, highs in the middle 80s. I'm meteorologist Tom DeVecchio with the Erie News Now. First warning weather update.
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Phil Page just trying to get the cobwebs off this morning. Coming up after 6:30, I got a story about a ski resort in Finland that's doing a very unusual promotion.

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1: NBC News Radio, I'm Michael Kastner. Primaries are being held in four states today. North Dakota, South Carolina, Nevada, and Maine are holding contests for the U.S. House, Senate, and governor's races. Maine's Democratic Senate primary has garnered national attention with embattled candidate Graham Plattner facing a slew of allegations, including several women reporting volatile relationships in the past. A U.S. Army helicopter has gone down near the Strait of Hormuz. More from Tammy Trujillo.
2: President Trump acknowledged the incident as he boarded Air Force One to return to the White House after watching the Knicks take on the Spurs in Game 3 of the NBA Finals.
3: The pilots are fine, yeah.
4: And was
3: nobody injured.
4: What brought it down?
3: We are going to issue a report tomorrow, but the pilots are fine, yeah.
2: The Apache helicopter was reportedly flying over the critical waterway that's been blockaded by both the U.S. and Iran when it crashed amid an ongoing ceasefire. I'm Tammy Trujillo.
1: Taxpayer privacy is under the microscope after the IRS helped ICE find people in immigration cases. More from Mark Mayfield.
5: A Treasury watchdog says ICE asked the IRS last year to search over 1.2 million records. The IRS sent back nearly 47,000 addresses. Federal law generally keeps tax information private, and investigators say the IRS screening system did not catch everything it was supposed to catch. ICE's handling of the data may now face review from Homeland Security's watchdog. I'm Mark Mayfield.
1: The number of confirmed New World screwworm cases is on the rise. The USDA is confirming a case in a calf in LaSalle County, Texas, which is close to the previous two others. In Gillespie County, a case was confirmed in a goat. And in neighboring New Mexico, a pet dog has been found with the parasite. Michael Kastner, NBC News Radio.
6: Well, partly to mostly cloudy skies for today, warm and humid, scattered showers and storms around, highs in the lower to mid-80s, warm and muggy for tonight. More scattered showers and storms, mainly after midnight, lows in the lower 70s. Partly sunny, quite warm and humid, a few scattered showers and storms in the morning, highs in the middle 80s. I'm meteorologist Tom DeVecchio with the Erie News Now. First warning weather update.
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90.5 WERG. Bill Page, there is a ski resort in Finland that is doing a very unusual promotion. It's called a gold hunt, you know, hunting treasure type of stuff. Somewhere on the resort is a gold bar valued at over $30,000. It's been hidden, and there's hints and clues that the resort is giving out throughout the summer, and people are basically doing a big old scavenger hunt to find this gold bar. You need to stay within the designated areas while searching. Again, it's probably all to promote staying at the hotel or the resort while you search. Great idea. But gosh, if I'm going to take part of my summer away, as nice as it would be to win a gold bar worth $30,000, I don't know how much I would end up spending. I'm sure a lot of people are spending more than $30,000 just to be able to stay at this resort. But yeah, the family of four, you do the math. I don't know if it actually equals out. But if money's no object, this kind of sounds like a fun scavenger hunt. If I could afford it, 90.5 WERG.

0: 90.5 WERG, Temper City, and Self-Aware. Bill Page with you. Good morning. In New York City, I saw this story about a week ago, and I thought, is it true or not? Because it was on social media, and you know how that is. Can you believe it? Usually not. But turns out this is true. In New York City, they're not exactly sure what's going on, but closed-circuit video, their video surveillance on cameras they have all throughout the city, is showing groups of people opening manhole covers and going into the sewers. Now, does it ever show them coming out? That's my question. And why are groups of people going underground? Isn't this kind of alarming? I mean, I want to know. Are they plotting something? Are they doing what? Is it just a game? I mean, who wants to go into the sewers of New York City? I wouldn't do that in Erie, much less the sewers in New York City. It sounds creepy. I don't know. Maybe there's a rave or some party going on down there, but I don't know. There's got to be a better place to do it. So it makes me wonder, whatever they're doing down there, it can't be good, right? Somebody figure this out before something goes terribly bad.
1: The Spurs avoid falling in an 0-3 hole, beat the Knicks 115-111 in New York to cut the NBA Finals lead 2-1. Victor Wembanyama dropped in 32, says crowds have been a factor so far.
2: At home, it really feels like playing 6-5. In here, it feels like playing 5-6. But I agree with Luke. It really shows what teams are made of.
1: Stanley Cup final tonight in Las Vegas between the Golden Knights and Hurricanes, with Vegas leading the best of 7-1. Carolina head coach Rod Brind'Amour not ready to reveal which goalie will get the start. Frederik Andersen, who has started all 16 playoff games, or backup Brandon Bussey. The Chiefs bringing back corner Lejarius Sneed on a one-year deal worth up to $5 million. The Brewers beat the A's 15-14-12 in a slugfest in Vegas. The teams combined for 11 home runs. That's sports. I'm Ron Zamos.
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5: Well, partly to mostly cloudy skies for today, warm and humid, scattered showers and storms around, highs in the lower to mid-80s, warm and muggy for tonight, more scattered showers and storms, mainly after midnight, lows in the lower 70s, partly sunny, quite warm and humid, a few scattered showers and storms in the morning, highs in the middle 80s. I'm meteorologist Tom DeVecchio with the Erie News Now, first warning weather update.
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0: 90.5 WERG, Yellow Card teaming up with Good Charlotte and Bedroom Posters. Bill Page with you. What did I have here? Oh, according to a new study, one-third of Americans' wealth, one-third of our wealth is tied up in the stock market. Yeah. I don't play the stock market game. I don't have shares of stuff. But if you do, you're not alone. One-third of America's wealth is tied up in the stock market.
1: The number of Ebola cases in Congo continues to rise. Latest information from the country's National Health Ministry shows there's more than 450 confirmed cases in Congo and 19 in nearby Uganda. The U.S. State Department strongly urging Americans to avoid travel to that area. The Trump administration is talking with Middle Eastern nations about measures to prevent spread and is urging European nations to put in travel restrictions. The World Health Organization is launching a plan now to raise more than $500 million to respond to the outbreak. Canada is restricting U.S. livestock imports after a second screwworm case has been identified in Texas.
2: The larva of the screwworm fly feeds on the living tissue of livestock animals and can be fatal. The USDA says a control zone has been placed around the infected animals. The Canadian Food Inspection Agency says, however, that it's going to temporarily restrict imports of livestock from the affected areas of the U.S. I'm Mark Mayfield.
1: Health update, I'm Scott Pringle.
3: Well, partly to mostly cloudy skies for today, warm and humid, scattered showers and storms around, highs in the lower to mid-80s, warm and muggy for tonight. More scattered showers and storms, mainly after midnight, lows in the lower 70s. Partly sunny, quite warm and humid, a few scattered showers and storms in the morning, highs in the middle 80s. I'm meteorologist Tom DeVecchio with the Erie News Now First Warning Weather Update.
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1: NBC News Radio, I'm Michael Kastner. A new report says President Trump intervened to halt aggressions between Iran and Israel because he believes the U.S. is within days of a breakthrough on talks with Iran. More from Mark Mayfield.
2: The New York Times says that's what Trump told Israeli Prime Minister Netanyahu in a phone call after Iran and Israel exchanged fire for the first time since the U.S.-Iran ceasefire went into effect in early April. The Times says Trump told Netanyahu the breakthrough involves a long-term nuclear deal with Iran. Iran and Israel stopped fighting after Trump's call.
1: A U.S. Army helicopter has gone down near the Strait of Hormuz. President Trump acknowledged the incident as he boarded Air Force One to return to the White House after watching the Knicks take on the Spurs in Game 3 of the NBA Finals in New York City.
3: The pilots are fine, yeah.
4: And what,
3: nobody injured.
4: What brought it down?
3: We are going to issue a report tomorrow, but the pilots are fine, yeah.
1: The Apache helicopter was reportedly flying over the critical waterway that's been blockaded by both the U.S. and Iran when it crashed amid an ongoing ceasefire. Voters head to the polls for primaries in four states today. North Dakota, South Carolina, Nevada, and Maine are holding contests for the U.S. House, Senate, and governor races. A federal judge is blocking the Trump administration's visa payment policy. More from Tony Waterman.
5: The judge in the case ruled that the $100,000 fee was equivalent to a tax and therefore needs congressional approval. President Trump had imposed the fee through an executive order claiming the H-1B visa program had been abused for years and that there are plenty of qualified Americans to take the jobs. An estimated 730,000 H-1B visa holders work in the United States. The vast majority hail from India and work in the tech sector.
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6: Well, partly to mostly cloudy skies for today. Warm and humid. Scattered showers and storms around. Highs in the lower to mid-80s. Warm and muggy for tonight. More scattered showers and storms, mainly after midnight. Lows in the lower 70s. Partly sunny, quite warm and humid. A few scattered showers and storms in the morning. Highs in the middle 80s. I'm meteorologist Tom DeVecchio with the Erie News Now. First warning weather update.
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90.5 WERG. Bill Page, again, still trying to get my voice back. It's early. I had a late night last night. Just tons of stuff going on, and you just do the best you can. That's all you can do. Mark Zuckerberg is in the headlines, and for a bizarre reason. He raised some eyebrows when he arrived in Seattle last week with his incredibly huge 387-foot yacht. It apparently has caused all kinds of, controversy. It's ahead of the World Cup. That's why he's there. But to take your yacht there and stay there and party there, just flaunting his wealth. And, you know, the dude, he can. Why? Because he can. That's why he's doing it. But here's this. Get this. This is how much to fill his gas tank up on his yacht with diesel fuel. It's a 112,000-gallon tank. Let me say that again, 112,000 gallons to fill his diesel tank up in his expensive yacht. This is Zuckerberg. And it's now, with the prices of gas, it cost about $769,000 to fill the tank. Yeah. Tell me, how far can he go? How many miles is he getting to the gallon, you know? I just want to know this. So 112,000-gallon tank of diesel fuel at Seattle's prices, that comes up to just under $770,000. Oh, my gosh. Yeah, to be Mark Zuckerberg for just a day, right? 90.5 WERG.

0: 90.5 WERG with Florence the Man. Bill Page with you. And I want to send shout outs to somebody that I know is probably not listening. His name is Mike Franz, and he went by Rockman back in the day on Rock 89 WERG. And I was just a high school kid volunteering to work at Gannon at the time. I was like sophomore, junior year in high school. And I had talked to some people at radio stations and said, how can I get into radio? And they said, well, when the college students go home for summer, they need to maintain a staff at WERG. You can get your foot in the door that way. And Rockman, Mike Franz, he trained me. And I worked late nights, pedaled my bike home because my dad said, I've got to be up for work in the morning. He worked at GE, and there was no way he was coming to get me when I got off the air at 2 a.m. And I don't blame him. I tell my kids the same thing. You find a way to get home, and I pedaled my bike, and that's what he did. But Mike trained me, and he was a good guy. It still is. He's just not doing well. He had a lung cancer surgery last week, and he's recovering. And I just want to send a shout-out to him. Even though I know he doesn't usually listen to the station this early in the morning, I have prayers for him. He's a good guy, has made some hard life choices, and has suffered the consequences for him. And he's had a rough life, and I feel for him because he was kind and a good person and helped me when I was just in high school, learning the ropes here at the station. And that's what it takes. A lot of times it just takes good people. And all these years later, I've tried to look out for him. I've helped him when I can. And when he was in town, I looked out for him. And now he's staying in a group home down near Pittsburgh in that area. So again, prayers go out to Mike Franz, a good guy. Again, we all have our history. We all have our past, but I pray for the best for him and in good health as he continues to recover post-surgery from lung cancer.
1: The Spurs avoid falling in an 0-3 hole, beat the Knicks 115-111 in New York to cut the NBA Finals lead 2-1. Victor Wembanyama dropped in 32, says crowds have been a factor so far.
2: At home, it really feels like playing 6-5. In here, it feels like playing 5-6. But I agree with Luke. It really shows what teams are made of.
1: Stanley Cup final tonight in Las Vegas between the Golden Knights and Hurricanes, with Vegas leading the best of 7-1. Carolina head coach Rod Brind'Amour not ready to reveal which goalie will get the start. Frederik Andersen, who has started all 16 playoff games, or backup Brandon Bussey. The Chiefs bringing back corner Lejarius Sneed on a one-year deal worth up to $5 million. The Brewers beat the A's 15-14-12 in a slugfest in Vegas. The teams combined for 11 home runs. That's sports. I'm Ron Zamos.
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5: Well, partly to mostly cloudy skies for today, warm and humid, scattered showers and storms around, highs in the lower to mid-80s, warm and muggy for tonight, more scattered showers and storms, mainly after midnight, lows in the lower 70s, partly sunny, quite warm and humid, a few scattered showers and storms in the morning, highs in the middle 80s. I'm meteorologist Tom DeVecchio with the Erie News Now, first warning weather update.
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0: 90.5 WERG, Bill Page. Madonna did a pop-up concert in New York City that was just absolutely off the cuff, totally by surprise. It was in Times Square last Thursday. It kicked off Pride Month in the Big Apple as part of the promo stunt for her upcoming album, Confessions 2. The estimated crowd at this pop-up Madonna concert in Times Square, 50,000 people. I remember years ago they did a video for U2 where the streets have no name, and they videoed that, and well, it didn't quite gather 50,000 people, but Madonna down at street level, yeah, it was a pretty big deal in the Big Apple.
1: Starting July 1st, new federal rules will make student financial aid easier to access. More low-income students will qualify for Pell Grants, and those who borrow will have a clearer path to loan forgiveness if their school closes or misleads them. The changes also tighten oversight of for-profit colleges to better protect students. SpaceX is counting down to a launch of their stock that could make founder Elon Musk the world's first trillionaire. Rory O'Neill with more.
2: The SpaceX IPO is set for Friday and will likely be the largest in corporate history. SpaceX is planning to sell more than 555 million shares for $135 apiece. That would generate $75 billion. As CEO, Elon Musk will still retain more than 80% of the voting power over a company that includes the rocket business, X, and the AI Grok. The shares will be listed on the NASDAQ under the ticker symbol SPCX.
1: People may soon be buying Ozempic for things other than weight loss. Dr. Joe Galletti says research indicates the drug may be reshaping the brain and can maybe help people fight all addictions.
3: Alcoholism, opioid abuse, addiction to tobacco, it mediates the addiction and the urge and the drive to take drugs, smoke, and drink alcohol. It's really quite optimistic.
4: 1-877 cars for kids. KARS cars.
1: A California appeals court says that jingle can keep airing in California for now. A lower court had banned the ads, saying they misled donors by making it sound like their car donations to Cars for Kids help kids in California, but most of the money actually supports programs run by a partner organization in New York, New Jersey, and Israel. Cars for Kids is appealing that ruling, and the appeals court says the ads can stay on the air while that process continues. Critics still want clearer disclosure about where donations really go. I'm Monica Nelson with your consumer and business news.
5: Well, partly to mostly cloudy skies for today, warm and humid, scattered showers and storms around, highs in the lower to mid-80s, warm and muggy for tonight, more scattered showers and storms, mainly after midnight, lows in the lower 70s. Partly sunny, quite warm and humid, a few scattered showers and storms in the morning, highs in the middle 80s. I'm meteorologist Tom DeVecchio with the Erie News Now. First warning weather update.
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1: NBC News Radio, I'm Michael Kastner. A new report says President Trump intervened to halt aggressions between Iran and Israel because he believes the U.S. is within days of a breakthrough on talks with Iran. More from Mark Mayfield.
2: The New York Times says that's what Trump told Israeli Prime Minister Netanyahu in a phone call after Iran and Israel exchanged fire for the first time since the U.S.-Iran ceasefire went into effect in early April. The Times says Trump told Netanyahu the breakthrough involves a long-term nuclear deal with Iran. Iran and Israel stopped fighting after Trump's call.
1: A U.S. Army helicopter has gone down near the Strait of Hormuz. President Trump acknowledged the incident as he boarded Air Force One to return to the White House after watching the Knicks take on the Spurs in Game 3 of the NBA Finals in New York City.
3: The pilots are fine, yeah.
4: And what's that?
3: Nobody injured.
4: What brought it down?
3: We are going to issue a report tomorrow, but the pilots are fine, yeah.
1: The Apache helicopter was reportedly flying over the critical waterway that's been blockaded by both the U.S. and Iran when it crashed amid an ongoing ceasefire. Voters head to the polls for primaries in four states today. North Dakota, South Carolina, Nevada, and Maine are holding contests for the U.S. House, Senate, and governor races. A federal judge is blocking the Trump administration's visa payment policy. More from Tony Waterman.
5: The judge in the case ruled that the $100,000 fee was equivalent to a tax and therefore needs congressional approval. President Trump had imposed the fee through an executive order claiming the H-1B visa program had been abused for years and that there are plenty of qualified Americans to take the jobs. An estimated 730,000 H-1B visa holders work in the United States. The vast majority hail from India and work in the tech sector.
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6: Well, partly to mostly cloudy skies for today. Warm and humid, scattered showers and storms around, highs in the lower to mid-80s. Warm and muggy for tonight. More scattered showers and storms, mainly after midnight, lows in the lower 70s. Partly sunny, quite warm and humid, a few scattered showers and storms in the morning, highs in the middle 80s. I'm meteorologist Tom DeVecchio with the Erie News Now. First warning weather update.
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has that song been? It was hot, and then it was not, and I always enjoyed it. Franz Ferdinand, Fitz and Tantra, whoever, the hand clap song. Bill Page trying to figure things out this morning. Bad news if you're a New York Yankees fan. If you are, you already know. If you're not, Aaron Judge has been ruled out indefinitely due to a rib stress fracture. Easy for me to say. I bet that hurts. Again, not a Yankees fan. I am not. Can't stand the Yankees. I respect Aaron Judge. Wish he would have left them and gone to San Francisco or anywhere else besides the Yankees so I could root for him and feel bad that he's out maybe for the season. He's ruled out indefinitely with a rib stress fracture. Sounds painful. The best rock on the radio, 90.5 WERG.

0: Arctic Monkeys and opening night on WERG. Bill Page with you. My wife is not a tomato person, so she is not going to be up on the national average. The average American consumes 14 pounds of tomatoes every year. And I doubt we're eating that many tomatoes on our salad and sandwiches. I'm willing to bet a lot of it is in the pasta sauce that we eat. Average American consumes 14 pounds of tomatoes a year. Whether you know it or not, you do consume a lot of it. Or whether you like tomatoes or not, you do consume it.
1: The Spurs avoid falling in an 0-3 hole, beat the Knicks 115-111 in New York to cut the NBA Finals lead 2-1. Victor Wembanyama dropped in 32, says crowds have been a factor so far.
2: At home, it really feels like playing 6-5. In here, it feels like playing 5-6. But I agree with Luke. It really shows what teams are made of.
1: Stanley Cup final tonight in Las Vegas between the Golden Knights and Hurricanes, with Vegas leading the best of 7, 2-1. Carolina head coach Rod Brind'Amour not ready to reveal which goalie will get the start. Frederik Andersen, who has started all 16 playoff games, or backup Brandon Bussey. The Chiefs bringing back corner L'Jarius Sneed on a one-year deal worth up to $5 million. The Brewers beat the A's 15-14-12 in a slugfest in Vegas. The teams combined for 11 home runs. That's sports. I'm Ron DeMoss.
3: Well, partly to mostly cloudy skies for today. Warm and humid. Scattered showers and storms around. Highs in the lower to mid-80s. Warm and muggy for tonight. More scattered showers and storms, mainly after midnight. Lows in the lower 70s. Partly sunny, quite warm and humid. A few scattered showers and storms in the morning. Highs in the middle 80s. I'm meteorologist Tom DeVecchio with the Erie News Now. First warning weather update.
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0: That is Weezer, Feels Like Summer. And boy, it certainly has. The last week, we have really been spoiled, but it seems like our luck is going to run out. Eventually, we're going to get some rain showers here towards the end of the week. Got your complete forecast coming up in just a few minutes. Don't go anywhere. Right now, it's time for a tech roundup.
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4: 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You have one new message. Here's another one. 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Now for some directions.
3: Other announcements include Apple's next Mac OS called Golden Gate, as well as changes to Liquid Glass and additional features to its child safety tools.
2: And OpenAI has filed to take its stock public. It comes weeks after the company's rival Anthropic made the same move. In a post on X on Monday, the company said the timing has not been decided because there are things they need to do that are easier done by a private company. OpenAI said they were announcing now because they expected the news to leak. Tech Report, I'm Mark Mayfield.
5: Well, partly to mostly cloudy skies for today, warm and humid, scattered showers and storms around, highs in the lower to mid-80s. Warm and muggy for tonight, more scattered showers and storms, mainly after midnight, lows in the lower 70s. Partly sunny, quite warm and humid, a few scattered showers and storms in the morning, highs in the middle 80s. I'm meteorologist Tom DeVecchio with the Erie News Now First Warning Weather Update.
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90.5 WERG. Bill Page coming up. We're going to talk about a cool car show that's happening this Friday. We'll tell you that. And also something that people are omitting from their wedding vows.

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1: NBC News Radio, I'm Michael Kastner. Two U.S. service members have been safely rescued after their Apache helicopter went down near the Strait of Hormuz. U.S. Central Command confirmed the crash earlier today. President Trump also acknowledged the incident last night. He said a report will be coming soon. Primaries are being held in four states today. Alice Barr reports Maine's Democratic Senate primary is drawing national attention, with candidate Graham Plattner facing a series of scandals,
2: including recent allegations of toxic and unsettling behavior three former girlfriends described to the New York Times. Allegations Plattner denies while acknowledging what he calls a dark period after his military service.
1: There have also been allegations that Plattner had a tattoo resembling a Nazi symbol that he later had covered up. Plattner is expected to win and face Republican incumbent Senator Susan Collins. It's also primary day in North Dakota, South Carolina, Nevada, and Maine, which have contests in House, Senate, and governor's races. California's election results are becoming more clear a week after voters hit the polls in the Golden State. Democratic City Councilwoman Nithya Raman will advance to the November election in the race for mayor in Los Angeles. Raman has defeated reality TV star Spencer Pratt, a Republican, to face incumbent Mayor Karen Bass after apparently receiving a late surge of mail-in votes. The top election official in Los Angeles is responding to unfounded accusations that the California elections are rigged. More from Jason Nathanson.
3: LA County Registrar Recorder Dean Logan says
4: there's nothing rigged here.
3: He was asked by NBC Los Angeles about repeated accusations by President Trump and others that there's fraud going on in California's elections.
4: We know that the process here is as intended by law. We know we're doing it with transparency, with security.
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6: Well, partly to mostly cloudy skies for today, warm and humid, scattered showers and storms around, highs in the lower to mid-80s, warm and muggy for tonight, more scattered showers and storms, mainly after midnight, lows in the lower 70s. Partly sunny, quite warm and humid, a few scattered showers and storms in the morning, highs in the middle 80s. I'm meteorologist Tom DeVecchio with the Erie News Now. First warning weather update.
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90.5 WERG. Good morning. That is Good Neighbors and Home. Let's see what we got. This Friday, the State Street area is going to be packed with cool cars. I'm hoping that we're going to get good weather for this. It's one of two Cruisetown Erie events put on by Mr. George Lyons from Contemporary Motor Car Company. He was in on the show last year talking about that event. Schedules didn't quite work out this year, but I still want to talk about it. It is a big deal, having all those cool classic cars. People come from the tri-state area, all over the place. Again, if the weather's right, if it's going to be, because you don't want to take your cool car out in the rain and get it all dirty and get all that junk underneath the hood, because car show people, they love their cars just like you and I. They probably don't enjoy cleaning them, so they're going to be extra cautious when it comes to the weather, making sure that it's the perfect day. So if you're looking for something to do and the weather's right, well, come on down to State Street. There's going to be lots of cool cars this Friday with the, what is it, Cruisetown Erie event on State Street and in Perry Square. All kinds of great looking cars that you're probably never going to get a chance to see again. All in one place this Friday, downtown Erie, WERG.

0: That is the Lumineers on WERG. Bill Page, this is interesting. 70% of people that are getting married this year are omitting the word obey in their wedding vows. I don't get to too many ceremonies these days. Most of my friends have been married, divorced, been married again, and divorced again. I mean, sometimes you just go, hey, congratulations. You found someone, but do you really want to get married? Just saying. But, you know, when you're young, and give it a shot. I hope it lasts forever. Sometimes it does. Sometimes it does. But 70% of those folks getting married, anyone getting married this summer, 70% of them are omitting the words obey from their wedding vows. They just don't like the sound of it, or is it a little too committal? Which is it?
1: The Spurs avoid falling in an 0-3 hole, beat the Knicks 115-111 in New York to cut the NBA Finals lead 2-1. Victor Wembanyama dropped in 32, says crowds have been a factor so far.
2: At home, it really feels like playing 6-5. In here, it feels like playing 5-6. But I agree with Luke. It really shows what teams are made of.
1: Stanley Cup final tonight in Las Vegas between the Golden Knights and Hurricanes, with Vegas leading the best of 7, 2-1. Carolina head coach Rod Brind'Amour not ready to reveal which goalie will get the start. Frederik Andersen, who has started all 16 playoff games, or backup Brandon Bussey. The Chiefs bringing back corner Lajarius Sneed on a 1-year deal worth up to $5 million. The Brewers beat the A's 15-14-12 in a slugfest in Vegas. The teams combined for 11 home runs. That's sports. I'm Ron DeMoss.
3: Well, partly to mostly cloudy skies for today. Warm and humid. Scattered showers and storms around. Highs in the lower to mid-80s. Warm and muggy for tonight. More scattered showers and storms, mainly after midnight. Lows in the lower 70s. Partly sunny. Quite warm and humid. A few scattered showers and storms in the morning. Highs in the middle 80s. I'm meteorologist Tom DeVecchio with the Erie News Now. First warning weather update.
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0: 90.5 WERG, Get Up with Shinedown. Not a bad song to play. Hopefully you are up and moving to where you want to be. A new poll has found that 15% of Americans wish radio stations would play Christmas music year-round. Oh, hell no. No, no, no, no, no, no. If you want to hear Christmas music year-round, I am sure you could find somewhere to listen to that. But please don't make me listen to it. If I go into the mall, I go shopping, and I'm hearing Christmas in June, I'm leaving the store. Not even going. I'll shop online before that. So please don't start playing that stuff when we're shopping. But yeah, 15% of Americans say they wish radio stations. I'm sure you can find somebody playing Christmas music right now. It's just not going to be here on this show. I mean, Christmas has its place, and it's not year round. Just saying.
1: And now, another film rental discovery.
2: Welcome to the Indie Film Minute. There is something positive in accepting differences in people. Allowing the freedom for others to be who they are allows us to fully realize ourselves. Maggie Gyllenhaal plays Lee, newly released from treatment for her cutting disorder. She needs to find a job. James Spader plays attorney Edward Gray, who cannot keep a secretary due to some very strange practices relating to punishment applied for the smallest of mistakes. Once Lee starts working for Edward, these surprisingly deep characters find they are soulmates. Though likely different from us, these characters search for that for which we all yearn. Relationship. Sadomasochism is the commonality that bonds them. In Secretary, we are introduced to an alternative lifestyle. Some funny moments often emanate from our own discomfort. The moments that are hard to watch come from troubled souls struggling to find their place in the world. They have nothing to do with the consensual practices depicted, which are simply character traits shared by two people needing someone with whom to share. People have their peccadilloes. This courageous film lives in a world of taboo and reminds us that we are all human and different and okay.
1: Indie Film Minute. Not in theaters. Discovery through rental.
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5: Well, partly to mostly cloudy skies for today, warm and humid, scattered showers and storms around, highs in the lower to mid-80s, warm and muggy for tonight, more scattered showers and storms, mainly after midnight, lows in the lower 70s. Partly sunny, quite warm and humid, a few scattered showers and storms in the morning, highs in the middle 80s. I'm meteorologist Tom DeVecchio with the Erie News Now. First warning weather update.
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90.5 WERG, Bill Page. I'm scrolling through on the internet. I'm just amazed. Coming up after 8:30, we're going to talk about something that people do on social media that it's just not right. Just not right. They still do it, though. You shouldn't. I'll tell you what it is coming up. Don't go anywhere.

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1: NBC News Radio, I'm Michael Kastner. Two U.S. service members have been safely rescued after their Apache helicopter went down near the Strait of Hormuz. U.S. Central Command confirmed the crash earlier today. President Trump also acknowledged the incident last night. He said a report will be coming soon. Primaries are being held in four states today. Alice Barr reports Maine's Democratic Senate primary is drawing national attention, with candidate Graham Plattner facing a series of scandals,
2: including recent allegations of toxic and unsettling behavior three former girlfriends described to the New York Times. Allegations Plattner denies while acknowledging what he calls a dark period after his military service.
1: There have also been allegations that Plattner had a tattoo resembling a Nazi symbol that he later had covered up. Plattner is expected to win and face Republican incumbent Senator Susan Collins. It's also primary day in North Dakota, South Carolina, Nevada, and Maine, which have contests in House, Senate, and governor's races. California's election results are becoming more clear a week after voters hit the polls in the Golden State. Democratic City Councilwoman Nithya Raman will advance to the November election in the race for mayor in Los Angeles. Raman has defeated reality TV star Spencer Pratt, a Republican, to face incumbent Mayor Karen Bass after apparently receiving a late surge of mail-in votes. The top election official in Los Angeles is responding to unfounded accusations that the California elections are rigged. More from Jason Nathanson.
3: LA County Registrar Recorder Dean Logan says
4: there's nothing rigged here.
3: He was asked by NBC Los Angeles about repeated accusations by President Trump and others that there's fraud going on in California's elections.
4: We know that the process here is as intended by law. We know we're doing it with transparency, with security.
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5: Well, partly to mostly cloudy skies for today. Warm and humid. Scattered showers and storms around. Highs in the lower to mid-80s. Warm and muggy for tonight. More scattered showers and storms, mainly after midnight. Lows in the lower 70s. Partly sunny, quite warm and humid. A few scattered showers and storms in the morning. Highs in the middle 80s. I'm meteorologist Tom DeVecchio with the Erie News Now. First warning weather update.
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90.5 WERG. That is Milky Chance and Stolen Dance. Bill Page with you. I'll tell you. Social media is great in some ways and is absolutely the devil in others because it just makes people do stupid things that they probably do in normal life, but now they're doing it online and slippery slope. 54% of people on social media say they have lied about their relationship status on platforms. What are you doing? I mean, it's a small world and it's getting smaller every day. There's ways people check on things. And why are you relying? 54% of Americans say they have lied about their relationship status on social media. Yeah. Bad. 90.5 WERG. Bill Page, good morning.

0: not? 90.5 WERG with Mumford and Sons. 28% of Americans say they would eat ice cream every day if it was available to them. Well, it is. I just don't know if you should do it. But yeah, would you eat ice cream every day if you could? There are some days, certain times of the day, that peanut butter yogurt that they have down at Sarah's, that is kryptonite. Hank's out in Meadville has a couple flavors that I love, including a banana one. Casey's out in Meadville, I have family out that way. I love that. I mean, just ice cream. Yeah, I would eat it every day if I could. If I could get away with it, sure, why not?
1: The Spurs avoid falling in an 0-3 hole, beat the Knicks 115-111 in New York to cut the NBA Finals lead 2-1. Victor Wembanyama dropped in 32, says crowds have been a factor so far.
2: At home, it really feels like playing 6-5. In here, it feels like playing 5-6. But I agree with Luke. It really shows what teams are made of.
1: Stanley Cup final tonight in Las Vegas between the Golden Knights and Hurricanes, with Vegas leading the best of 7, 2-1. Carolina head coach Rod Brind'Amour not ready to reveal which goalie will get the start. Frederik Andersen, who has started all 16 playoff games, or backup Brandon Bussey. The Chiefs bringing back corner L'Jarius Sneed on a one-year deal worth up to $5 million. The Brewers beat the A's 15-14-12 in a slugfest in Vegas. The teams combined for 11 home runs. That's sports. I'm Ron Zamos.
3: Well, partly to mostly cloudy skies for today. Warm and humid. Scattered showers and storms around. Highs in the lower to mid-80s. Warm and muggy for tonight. More scattered showers and storms, mainly after midnight. Lows in the lower 70s. Partly sunny, quite warm and humid. A few scattered showers and storms in the morning. Highs in the middle 80s. I'm meteorologist Tom DeVecchio with the Erie News Now. First warning weather update.
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0: That is Black Keys on 90.5 WERG. Bill Page, do you have a bumper sticker on your car? Probably not like the 1980s bumper stickers, because nowadays you've got those window decals. You've got those, like, everyone's got tinted windows for the most part. You get those cutouts, like, you know, soccer moms have their kids' number on them, or you have one that says McDowell Trojans, or whatever. Your high school, you got kids, you got players, your favorite football team. 60% of the vehicles on the road today have some sort of a bumper sticker or a window decal. Do you? And if so, how many do you have? And how many is too many? I'm thinking more than one or two is a little too much. More than that, yeah, definitely.
1: Attention, everyone.
2: Entertainment report.
3: There are a lot of people who would like to see Sir Idris Elba become the next James Bond. They're going to have to keep waiting.
4: Elba, a black British actor, was heavily rumored to be in consideration to play the next iteration of Ian Fleming's 007 after Daniel Craig left the franchise in 2021. Speaking to British GQ, Elba said those rumors were never legit. He went on to say Bond shouldn't stray so far from Fleming's original creation and that it shouldn't be made woke. Elba said that a black James Bond isn't what most audiences like in their culture. I'm Mark Mayfield.
3: Katy Perry and former Canadian Prime Minister Justin Trudeau made their red carpet debut together at the Tribeca Festival. The singer is promoting her concert documentary, Katy Perry, the Lifetimes Tour, live from Paris. Perry and Trudeau have been dating for about a year. Ariana Grande and actor Ethan Slater have split after 3 years together. TMZ says the split is amicable and the two are still friends. That's entertainment. I'm Daria Albinger.
5: Well, partly to mostly cloudy skies for today. Warm and humid. Scattered showers and storms around. Highs in the lower to mid 80s. Warm and muggy for tonight. More scattered showers and storms, mainly after midnight, lows in the lower 70s. Partly sunny, quite warm and humid, a few scattered showers and storms in the morning, highs in the middle 80s. I'm meteorologist Tom DeVecchio with the Erie News Now. First warning weather update.
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90.5 WERG. That's going to do it for me, Bill Page. And today went by really quick. I appreciate you tuning in. Let's see. What do I got? What is today? Gosh, it's Tuesday already. I mean, yeah, Monday flew by, Tuesday, Wednesday. But yeah, this Friday, hope to see you out at the car show on State Street, Cruisetown, Erie. Lots of great looking classic cars. I'll be in Perry Square. Stop by, say hi, and say you listen to the station. I always like to meet people.

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Erie's Rock Alternative 90.5 WERG, and we do it in color with headlights. And before that, Pyro from the Kings of Leon to kick off the hour. Here's Joe, Basic Being Basic.

0: Erie's favorite radio station, 90.5 WERG, feeling groovy this morning with Almost Monday. No More Regrets. And this is Dr. Chet rocking the workday. Death Cab for Cutie, part of that process. Also the 1975 and the Talking Heads.
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3: Well, partly to mostly cloudy skies for today, warm and humid, scattered showers and storms around, highs in the lower to mid-80s, warm and muggy for tonight, more scattered showers and storms, mainly after midnight, lows in the lower 70s. Partly sunny, quite warm and humid, a few scattered showers and storms in the morning, highs in the middle 80s. I'm meteorologist Tom DeVecchio with the Erie News Now. First warning weather update.
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Burning down the house with the Talking Heads, Erie's Rock Alternative, 90.5 WBRG. Are you watching the Stanley Cup Finals? Me neither, but maybe I should tune in. This is turning into a real back-and-forth slugfest here of the three games played so far between Las Vegas and Carolina. All a one-score victory for each team, and so no blowouts. And two of the three games went to overtime. In fact, game three went to double overtime. Game four is tonight in the desert. Las Vegas versus Carolina, Golden Knights, Hurricanes in the Stanley Cup Finals.

0: Erie's Rock Alternative, 90.5 WERG, the 1975. It's not living if it's not with you. This is Dr. Chet. I've got REM and a new track from the Revivalists coming up.
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4: Well, partly to mostly cloudy skies for today. Warm and humid. Scattered showers and storms around. Highs in the lower to mid-80s. Warm and muggy for tonight. More scattered showers and storms, mainly after midnight. Lows in the lower 70s. Partly sunny, quite warm and humid. A few scattered showers and storms in the morning. Highs in the middle 80s. I'm meteorologist Tom DeVecchio with the Erie News Now. First warning weather update.
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New rock on 90.5 WERG from the Revivalists. That's called Heartstop, and it's the first track from a new album. It's going to be called Get It Honest, and that comes out on July 24th. Coming up after 10, I've got Green Day, Walk the Moon, 311, and more of the best rock on the radio. 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

Biba Doobie, All I Did Was Dream of You, Erie's Rock Alternative 90.5 WBRG. In the summer fun season, we're getting set for live music on Presque Isle. The Sunset Music Series kicks off next Wednesday, not this week, next Wednesday, and we'll have the Flagship Steel Band and Tommy Link performing on Beach One. That's where the fun's going to be. The opener starts at 5:30, headliner at 7. Mark your calendar. Next Wednesday, it all gets started in the Sunset Music Series with your summer fun station, 90.5 WERG.

0: The best rock on the radio, 90.5 WERG 311. Their take on a Cure classic. It's Love Song. And this is Dr. Chet rocking the workday. The Strokes coming up. Also, Joyce Manor and The Fix.
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7: Well, partly to mostly cloudy skies for today. Warm and humid. Scattered showers and storms around. Highs in the lower to mid-80s. Warm and muggy for tonight. More scattered showers and storms, mainly after midnight. Lows in the lower 70s. Partly sunny, quite warm and humid. A few scattered showers and storms in the morning. Highs in the middle 80s. I'm meteorologist Tom DeVecchio with the Erie News Now. First warning weather update.
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waxing a little philosophical this morning. Are we ourselves? The Fix, 90.5 WERG. This is 311. I got a good feeling that we are actually, indeed, ourselves.

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0: Erie's Rock Alternative, 90.5 WERG, Noah Kahan with Doors. This is Dr. Chet. I've got Oasis coming up, and won't that be sublime?
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2: Well, partly to mostly cloudy skies for today, warm and humid, scattered showers and storms around, highs in the lower to mid-80s, warm and muggy for tonight, more scattered showers and storms, mainly after midnight, lows in the lower 70s. Partly sunny, quite warm and humid, a few scattered showers and storms in the morning, highs in the middle 80s. I'm meteorologist Tom DeVecchio with the Erie News Now. First warning weather update.
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heading out on the road to just drive. Ed Sheeran, Erie's Rock Alternative, 90.5 WERG. Coming up after 11, Young the Giant, Blink 182, Temper City, and more of the best rock on the radio, like this one from Sublime, Until the Sun Explodes.

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0: The best rock on the radio, 90.5 WERG. That's Temper City with, I almost said Temper Trap. That's a different group. Temper City and Self-Aware. This is Dr. Chet. Coming up, Jonah Kagan, also Muse and the Connells.
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3: Well, partly to mostly cloudy skies for today, warm and humid, scattered showers and storms around, highs in the lower to mid 80s, warm and muggy for tonight, more scattered showers and storms, mainly after midnight, lows in the lower 70s, partly sunny, quite warm and humid, a few scattered showers and storms in the morning, highs in the middle 80s. I'm meteorologist Tom DeVecchio with the Erie News Now, first warning weather update.
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Jonah Kagan and The Rhodes, Erie's Rock Alternative 90.5 WERG. 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
1: For 90.5 WERG, I'm Mark Huffman with today's Consumer Affairs Update. McDonald's is once again turning to artificial intelligence in an effort to modernize its restaurants and improve customer service. It's announced a new AI-powered drive-through ordering system that could eventually be deployed across the U.S. McDonald's first attempt at using AI was dropped after order mix-ups. Gasoline prices are falling even as crude oil prices rise. That's because refiners are producing ample supplies of gas and consumer demand remains relatively soft. The impact on gasoline prices is being offset by strong refinery output and healthy inventories. Tommy is recalling 40,000 Boone Nourish 8-ounce reusable baby bottles due to a choking hazard. The product was sold at Walmart. The hard plastic outer shell can bubble or partially peel off, resulting in loose pieces of film-like plastic. I'm Mark Huffman. Learn more at consumeraffairs.com.
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Rocking it back, 90.5 WERG with the Connells, 74-75, a song about the class of 74-75, and the video is really cool. It traces them then and then later on in life. 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

0: Erie's favorite radio station, 90.5 WERG, Imagine Dragons with Bad Liar. This is Dr. Chet, Coldplay, and Beck coming up.
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3: Well, partly to mostly cloudy skies for today. Warm and humid. Scattered showers and storms around. Highs in the lower to mid 80s. Warm and muggy for tonight. More scattered showers and storms, mainly after midnight. Lows in the lower 70s. Partly sunny, quite warm and humid. A few scattered showers and storms in the morning. Highs in the middle 80s. I'm meteorologist Tom DeVecchio with the Erie News Now. First warning weather update.
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New Rock on 90.5 WERG, that's Beck and Ride Lonesome. Headlines coming up from NBC News Radio and Erie News Now. Then we're going to get into the lunch break, 30 Seconds to Mars, My Morning Jacket, Bastille, and more of the best rock on the radio. We are out to prove that Kate Bush had more than one hit. We play a lot of them. 90.5 WERG and How to Be Invisible.

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1: NBC News Radio. I'm Chris Caraccio. Two U.S. service members have been safely rescued after their Apache helicopter went down while patrolling regional waters near the Strait of Hormuz. The narrow waterway has been blockaded by both the U.S. and Iran amid an ongoing ceasefire. U.S. Central Command confirmed the crash earlier today, saying the soldiers were in stable condition. President Trump also acknowledged the incident as he boarded Air Force One after watching the Knicks take on the Spurs in Game 3 of the NBA Finals last night. He said the pilots are fine and a report will be coming soon. Primaries are being held today in four states, North Dakota, South Carolina, Nevada, and Maine. They're holding contests for the U.S. House, Senate, and governor races. Maine's Democrat Senate primaries garnered national attention with embattled candidate Grant Plattner facing a slew of allegations about a tattoo resembling a Nazi symbol he later had covered up, and several women reporting volatile relationships in the past, with one reporting physical abuse. Plattner is expected to win and face Republican incumbent Senator Susan Collins. I'm Chris Caraccio, NBC News Radio.
2: Well, partly to mostly cloudy skies for today, warm and humid, scattered showers and storms around, highs in the lower to mid-80s, warm and muggy for tonight, more scattered showers and storms, mainly after midnight, lows in the lower 70s, partly sunny, quite warm and humid, a few scattered showers and storms in the morning, highs in the middle 80s. I'm meteorologist Tom DeVecchio with the Erie News Now. First warning weather update.
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Modest Mouse and Picking Dragon's Pockets, Erie's Rock Alternative 90.5 WERG. That sounds dangerous unless you're a Targaryen, and even then I wouldn't try it. It's bad luck. Edge Hill, this is Double Take, 90.5 WERG, Erie's Rock Alternative.

0: The best rock on the radio, 90.5 WERG, my morning jacket with I'm Amazed. And this is Dr. Chet on the lunch break. Mumford & Sons coming up. Also, Miles Smith and the Toadies.
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2: Well, partly to mostly cloudy skies for today, warm and humid, scattered showers and storms around, highs in the lower to mid-80s. Warm and muggy for tonight. More scattered showers and storms, mainly after midnight, lows in the lower 70s. Partly sunny, quite warm and humid, a few scattered showers and storms in the morning, highs in the middle 80s. I'm meteorologist Tom DeVecchio with the Erie News Now. First warning weather update.
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0: Toadies, Possum Kingdom, Erie's Rock Alternative 90.5, WERG. 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
3: The Spurs avoid falling in an 0-3 hole, beat the Knicks 115-111 in New York to cut the NBA Finals lead 2-1. Victor Wembanyama dropped in 32, says crowds have been a factor so far.
4: At home, it really feels like playing 6-5. And here, it feels like playing 5-6. But I agree with Luke. It really shows what teams are made of.
3: Stanley Cup final tonight in Las Vegas between the Golden Knights and Hurricanes, with Vegas leading the best of 7-1. Carolina head coach Rod Brind'Amour not ready to reveal which goalie will get the start. Frederik Andersen, who has started all 16 playoff games, or backup Brandon Bussey. The Chiefs bringing back corner Lajarius Sneed on a one-year deal worth up to $5 million. The Brewers beat the A's 15-14-12 in a slugfest in Vegas. The teams combined for 11 home runs. That's sports. I'm Ron DeMoss.

0: Erie's Rock Alternative 90.5 WERG. Let me count the ways. That's the last dinner party. And this is Dr. Chet on the lunch break. Some 41 queued up. Ready? I'll play it next.
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2: Well, partly to mostly cloudy skies for today, warm and humid, scattered showers and storms around, highs in the lower to mid-80s, warm and muggy for tonight, more scattered showers and storms, mainly after midnight, lows in the lower 70s. Partly sunny, quite warm and humid, a few scattered showers and storms in the morning, highs in the middle 80s. I'm meteorologist Tom DeVecchio with the Erie News Now. First warning weather update.
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Foster the People, Don't Stop, Erie's Rock Alternative, 90.5 WBRG. End of the lunch break, but take us with, coming up after one, the Foo Fighters, the Dirty Heads, Young the Giant, and more of the best rock on the radio. 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

Yeah, that would make me mad. 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Foo Fighters, Erie's Rock Alternative 90.5 WERG, heading to Texarkana this afternoon. 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

0: The best rock on the radio, 90.5 WERG, the Dirty Heads, and One of Those Days. Dr. Chet, rocking the workday, Walk the Moon coming up, also Modest Mouse and Hootie and the Blowfish.
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9: Well, partly to mostly cloudy skies for today, warm and humid, scattered showers and storms around, highs in the lower to mid-80s, warm and muggy for tonight, more scattered showers and storms, mainly after midnight, lows in the lower 70s, partly sunny, quite warm and humid, a few scattered showers and storms in the morning, highs in the middle 80s. I'm meteorologist Tom DeVecchio with the Erie News Now. First warning weather.

Young the Giant and Different Kind of Love, Erie's Rock Alternative, 90.5 WERG. We're going to get our cool flick pick selection of the day coming up right after Florence and her machine, Ship to Wreck, 90.5 WERG.

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2: 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Welcome to the Indie Film Minute. In the spring of 2000, Mark Hogenkamp was jumped by five men and brutally beaten outside of a bar in upstate New York. In addition to spending 9 days in a coma and undergoing surgeries to reconstruct his face, Hogenkamp suffered severe brain damage that robbed him of his memory. Focusing on his unique method of therapy, Marwin Call documents Hogenkamp's life after the attack. Unable to continue paying the cost of his medical treatment, Hogenkamp took recovery into his own hands by constructing a 1/6 scale World War II era Belgian town he named Marwin Call. 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Hogenkamp's journey toward a normal life is difficult, but it is obvious in this documentary that creating and maintaining Marwin Call fills a therapeutic need in his life. 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

Erie's Rock Alternative, 90.5 WERG, Hootie and the Blowfish, and I Go Blind. This is Biba Doobie, and All I Did Was Dream of You.

0: Erie's Rock Alternative 90.5 WBRG 311, come original. Dr. Chet here with Hozier and Wolf Mother coming up.
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2: Well, partly to mostly cloudy skies for today. Warm and humid. Scattered showers and storms around. Highs in the lower to mid-80s. Warm and muggy for tonight. More scattered showers and storms, mainly after midnight, lows in the lower 70s. Partly sunny, quite warm and humid, a few scattered showers and storms in the morning, highs in the middle 80s. I'm meteorologist Tom DeVecchio with the Erie News Now. First warning weather update.
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Here's a song kind of making a resurgence at sports events, you know, bases loaded situations and stuff. Wolf Mother, Joker and the Thief.

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back. What's up? It's Reese here. Thanks for being locked in this afternoon where Noah Kahn is standing by. Phoenix is coming up too. Now it's Wolf Alice at 90.5 WERG.

0: 90.5 WERG, Phoenix and Entertainment. Noah Kahan is coming up. The Bodines, Vance Joy, INXS, and more of the best rock on the radio.
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2: Well, partly to mostly cloudy skies for today. Warm and humid. Scattered showers and storms around. Highs in the lower to mid-80s. Warm and muggy for tonight. More scattered showers and storms, mainly after midnight. Lows in the lower 70s. Partly sunny, quite warm and humid. A few scattered showers and storms in the morning. Highs in the middle 80s. I'm meteorologist Tom DeVecchio with the Erie News Now. First warning weather update.
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Here's Vance Joy. 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

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Just ahead, Royal Otis, Foo Fighters coming up, but now Nothing But Thieves and Trip Switch. 90.5 WERG, Erie's Rock Alternative.

0: Till the Sun Explodes and Sublime at 90.5 WERG. 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
2: Well, partly to mostly cloudy skies for today. Warm and humid. Scattered showers and storms around. Highs in the lower to mid-80s. Warm and muggy for tonight. More scattered showers and storms, mainly after midnight. Lows in the lower 70s. Partly sunny, quite warm and humid. A few scattered showers and storms in the morning. Highs in the middle 80s. I'm meteorologist Tom DeVecchio with the Erie News Now. First warning weather update.
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How's your Tuesday? 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

Blue October, and congratulations. Muse is coming up, but now Portugal the Man and Feel It Still at 90.5 WERG, Erie's Rock Alternative.

0: be with you at 90.5 WERG. What's up? It's Reese here with you. Thanks for being locked in. Congo's coming up, Lumineers, Spin Doctors, and more of the best rock on the radio.
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4: Well, partly to mostly cloudy skies for today, warm and humid, scattered showers and storms around, highs in the lower to mid 80s. Warm and muggy for tonight. More scattered showers and storms, mainly after midnight, lows in the lower 70s. Partly sunny, quite warm and humid, a few scattered showers and storms in the morning, highs in the middle 80s. I'm meteorologist Tom DeVecchio with the Erie News Now. First warning weather update.
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Two Princes and the Spin Doctors, 90.5 WERG. U.S. Brig Niagara, the work completed, and the brig is on its way back to Erie. We'll be here, I believe, end of the month, into July, in time for the America 250 celebration. Here's Florence and the Machine and Buckle at 90.5 WERG.

0: Strokes, 90.5 WERG. Just ahead, almost Monday, we've got Axe and the Hatchet Men. We're going to hear from My Chemical Romance. Lola Young is coming up, and more of the best rock on the radio.
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2: Warm and muggy for tonight. More scattered showers and storms, mainly after midnight, lows in the lower 70s. Partly sunny, quite warm and humid. A few scattered showers and storms in the morning, highs in the middle 80s. I'm meteorologist Tom DeVecchio with the Erie News Now. First warning weather update.
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Hotel Room, Axe and the Hatchet Man at 90.5 WERT. REM, Somber, they're on the way. 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
1: NBC News Radio. I'm Chris Caranchia. President Trump says Iran is responsible for shooting down a U.S. helicopter over the Strait of Hormuz. The two service members who were on the Apache helicopter are safe. Trump said on Truth Social today that the U.S. must respond to the attack out of necessity. Primaries are taking place in four states today. North Dakota, South Carolina, Nevada, and Maine are holding contests for the U.S. House, Senate, and governor races. Much of the attention is on Maine's Democrat Senate candidate Graham Plattner, who is facing several allegations from women. Millions across the parts of the Midwest are set to be impacted by severe weather today. A level 3 out of 5 risk of severe thunderstorms is covering parts of Minnesota, North Dakota, South Dakota, and Nebraska. The fate of a black Texas high school track star accused of killing a white opponent is now in the hands of a jury. In his closing argument, Carmelo Anthony's attorney said his client stabbed Austin Metcalf in self-defense. The jury in the Dallas suburb of McKinney will decide between murder, manslaughter, or acquittal. I'm Chris Caranchio, NBC News Radio.
2: I'm Eva Mastromatio with your headlines from Erie News Now. Thousands of people line the train tracks to watch the world's largest operating steam locomotive roll into the region. Union Pacific Big Boy number 4014 made its highly anticipated stop as part of the nationwide celebration of America's 250th anniversary. The Erie News Now team talked with train enthusiasts who watch from locations in Erie and Northeast and even at Wabtec. We have full reports that will be posted right on our website if you want to check it out at erienewsnow.com. A longtime Erie business owner and supporter of the Erie Playhouse is being remembered following his recent death. Carl Larice died last week at the age of 67. He started Larice Floral Design in 1999, which is still located along Peach Street. But Larice was also a big supporter of the Erie Playhouse, serving on the board and as president. His recent term as president was for the 2025 season. The executive director of the Erie Playhouse, Zach Flock, says Larice's role behind the scenes will be hard to replace. In honor of him, the marquee outside of the playhouse has a slide dedicated to Carl Larice. The lake is no doubt a draw in our region, and again, Lake Erie is tops. It was named the number one best lake in America, taking its title back from its recent bump down to number 6 last year. Lake Erie was also ranked number 2 for best lake for water sports this year. So now, for 4 consecutive years, Lake Erie has won an award for best lake. If you want to check out the full article on our website, just head to erienewsnow.com. For Erie News Now, I'm Eva Mastromatio.
3: A few early showers and thunderstorms will be likely this evening, otherwise partly to mostly cloudy, mild and muggy with lows into the lower 70s. For our Wednesday, expect scattered showers and a few thunderstorms as highs surge up into the mid to upper 80s. And for Wednesday night, scattered showers and thunderstorms will be likely with lows into the lower 70s. I'm forecaster Dakota Hunter with your Erie News Now First Warning Weather Update.
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Homewrecker and Somber in 90.5 WERG. After a road trip taking on the Richmond Flying Squirrels, the Erie Seawolves are back at UPMC Park this week. Here's REM in 90.5 WERG.

0: Anthropic made the same move. In a post on X, the company said the timing has not been decided because there are things they need to do that are easier done by a private company. OpenAI said they're only announcing now because they expected the news to leak. A federal judge now blocking the Trump administration's visa payment policy, Tony Waterman explains.
1: The judge in the case ruled that the $100,000 fee was equivalent to a tax and therefore needs congressional approval. President Trump had imposed the fee through an executive order claiming the H-1B visa program had been abused for years and that there are plenty of qualified Americans to take the jobs. An estimated 730,000 H-1B visa holders work in the United States. The vast majority hail from India and work in the tech sector. The White House says it will appeal the decision.
0: Apple will be rebranding Siri. Matt Mattinson with more.
2: During its Worldwide Developers Conference, the tech giant unveiled Siri AI, which uses Apple intelligence. The features include a more conversational experience with the system, which also allows users to adjust voice expression.
3: Hi, let's find the right voice for you. I'll practice some things I like to say while you listen. Let me try this one out. You have one new message. Here's another one. Your timer is set for 1 minute.
2: Other announcements include Apple's next Mac OS called Golden Gate, as well as changes to Liquid Glass and additional features to its child safety tools.
0: A popular home security camera is under recall because one wrong screw could spark a fire. Wise Labs recalling Solar Cam Pan cameras sold online and at stores like Amazon and Home Depot. Wise reports overheating, fires, and burns. Owners should stop using the cameras and check Wise's recall page for a refund or replacement. And Wendy's has unveiled a new Minions-inspired menu, just in time for Minions and Monsters, which officially hits theaters Wednesday, July 1st. I'm Monica Nelson with your consumer and business news.
4: A few early showers and thunderstorms will be likely this evening, otherwise partly to mostly cloudy, mild and muggy with lows into the lower 70s. For our Wednesday, expect scattered showers and a few thunderstorms as highs surge up into the mid to upper 80s. And for Wednesday night, scattered showers and thunderstorms will be likely with lows into the lower 70s. I'm forecaster Dakota Hunter with your Erie News Now First Warning Weather Update.
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0: 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It's Nine Inch Nails at 90.5 WERG. Erie's Rock Alternative, where Dexter and the Moonrocks are coming up. 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
1: The Spurs avoid falling in an 0-3 hole, beat the Knicks 115-111 in New York to cut the NBA Finals lead 2-1. Victor Wembanyama dropped in 32, says crowds have been a factor so far.
2: At home, it really feels like playing 6-5. In here, it feels like playing 5-6. But I agree with Luke. It really shows what teams are made of.
1: Stanley Cup final tonight in Las Vegas between the Golden Knights and Hurricanes, with Vegas leading the best of 7, 2-1. Carolina head coach Rod Brind'Amour not ready to reveal which goalie will get the start. Frederik Andersen, who has started all 16 playoff games, or backup Brandon Bussey. The Chiefs bringing back corner Lajarius Sneed on a 1-year deal worth up to $5 million. The Brewers beat the A's 15-14-12 in a slugfest in Vegas. The teams combined for 11 home runs. That's sports. I'm Ron DeMoss.
3: A few early showers and thunderstorms will be likely this evening. Otherwise, partly to mostly cloudy, mild and muggy with lows into the lower 70s. For our Wednesday, expect scattered showers and a few thunderstorms as highs surge up into the mid to upper 80s. And for Wednesday night, scattered showers and thunderstorms will be likely with lows into the lower 70s. I'm forecaster Dakota Hunter with your Erie News Now First Warning Weather Update.
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0: 90.5 WERG, Modest Mouse. Our forecast, we'll look ahead for the rest of the week, see what it's got in store for us. Those details here in just a moment. Keep it locked in for Fallout Boy, Mumford and Sons, Tame Impala, The Black Keys. 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
1: OpenAI has filed to take its stock public. Mitch McCann reports.
2: In a post online, OpenAI said it recently submitted what is known as a confidential S-1, the formal filing required for an IPO, or initial public offering. The company went on to say, "We have not decided on timing yet. It may be a while because there are things we want to do that are likely easier as a private company."
1: OpenAI said it's making the announcement now, however, because it expected the news to leak. The White House is negotiating with Capitol Hill for federal preemption of some state artificial intelligence laws in exchange for support of key tech priorities. Multiple reports say Republican Senator Marsha Blackburn is leading the negotiations with the White House to finalize text for an AI preemption package that's expected to include protections for kids, creators, and communities. And Tools for Humanity is reportedly laying off some of the humans that work at the eye scanning company. Business Insider says the firm is struggling with revenue as nations like Kenya ban the technology. Tech Report, I'm Matt Mattinson.
3: A few early showers and thunderstorms will be likely this evening, otherwise partly to mostly cloudy, mild and muggy with lows into the lower 70s. For our Wednesday, expect scattered showers and a few thunderstorms as highs surge up into the mid to upper 80s. And for Wednesday night, scattered showers and thunderstorms will be likely with lows into the lower 70s. I'm forecaster Dakota Hunter with your Erie News Now First Warning Weather Update.
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The Black Keys and Metric are coming up. 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
1: NBC News Radio. I'm Chris Caraccio.
2: A jury has found Carmelo Anthony guilty of murder in Texas. Anthony stabbed and killed 17-year-old Austin Metcalf during a confrontation at a high school track meet last year in Frisco. The jury in the Dallas suburb of McKinney was deciding between murder, manslaughter, or acquittal. The trial was racially charged with crowds of demonstrators outside the courthouse for both Anthony, who is black, and Metcalf, who is white. After the verdict was read, an apparent fight broke out near the courthouse, and at least one person was taken into custody. President Trump is accusing Iran of shooting down a U.S. helicopter over the Strait of Hormuz. The two service members who were aboard the Apache helicopter are safe. In a Truth Social post today, Trump said the U.S. must respond to the attack out of necessity. He didn't provide any other details. Last night, the president suggested that a peace deal with Iran could possibly come within the next 2 or 3 days. I'm Chris Caraccio, NBC News Radio.
3: I'm Eva Mastromatio with your headlines from Erie News Now. Thousands of people line the train tracks to watch the world's largest operating steam locomotive roll into the region. Union Pacific Big Boy number 4014 made its highly anticipated stop as part of the nationwide celebration of America's 250th anniversary. The Erie News Now team talked with train enthusiasts who watch from locations in Erie and Northeast and even at Wabtec. We have full reports that will be posted right on our website if you want to check it out at erienewsnow.com. A longtime Erie business owner and supporter of the Erie Playhouse is being remembered following his recent death. Carl Larice died last week at the age of 67. He started Larice Floral Design in 1999, which is still located along Peach Street. But Larice was also a big supporter of the Erie Playhouse, serving on the board and as president. His recent term as president was for the 2025 season. The executive director of the Erie Playhouse, Zach Flock, says Larice's role behind the scenes will be hard to replace. In honor of him, the marquee outside of the playhouse has a slide dedicated to Carl Larice. The lake is no doubt a draw in our region, and again, Lake Erie is tops. It was named the number one best lake in America, taking its title back from its recent bump down to number six last year. Lake Erie was also ranked number two for best lake for water sports this year. So now, for four consecutive years, Lake Erie has won an award for best lake. If you want to check out the full article on our website, just head to erienewsnow.com. For Erie News Now, I'm Eva Mastromatio.
4: A few early showers and thunderstorms will be likely this evening, otherwise partly to mostly cloudy, mild and muggy with lows into the lower 70s. For our Wednesday, expect scattered showers and a few thunderstorms as highs surge up into the mid to upper 80s. And for Wednesday night, scattered showers and thunderstorms will be likely with lows into the lower 70s. I'm forecaster Dakota Hunter with your Erie News Now First Warning Weather Update.
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The Black Keys and the Night Before at 90.5 WERG. The last dinner party is standing by, and each Thursday is the slow roll. Grab your bike, meet up in Perry Square, and just have a great time pedaling all over the place. Here's Metric. It's Now or Never Now at 90.5 WERG, Erie's Rock Alternative.

0: The Last Dinner Party and Count the Ways at 90.5 WERG. Vance Joy, Jukebox the Ghost, Fountains of Wayne. 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
2: Entertainment Report. This week's top 10 songs in the Billboard Hot 100 now out. Hate That I Made You Love Me by Ariana Grande, number one, marking its first time at the top since its release. Ella Langley's Choosin' Texas, second spot. Drake's Janis STFU dropping to number three. Jay-Z is set to perform in Los Angeles. The rapper announcing he'll hold a 30th anniversary concert at SoFi Stadium October 23rd. He'll also play a show in Paris September 10th. It all comes as the rapper is set to perform at Yankee Stadium for three shows starting July 10th through the 12th. Bon Jovi giving fans a chance to be part of their upcoming tour. In a post on Instagram, frontman John Bon Jovi asking fans to submit videos of them singing the group's song, Living on a Prayer, for a chance to be featured as part of the visuals for their Forever tour that begins on July 7th in New York. A Romeo and Michelle sequel is in the production phase.
3: Michelle, I think maybe we should leave. There is no way this reunion is going to get any better.
4: Hey, everybody! Sandy Frank just landed in a helicopter!
5: 20th Century Studios shared a photo of Miro Sorvino and Lisa Kudrow sitting in director's chairs with the words Romy and Michelle 2 on the back. News about a sequel to the 1997 film was first announced in January of 2025. Sorvino and Kudrow will be reprising their roles. I'm Mark Mayfield.
2: That's entertainment. I'm Jennifer Polsoni.
6: A few early showers and thunderstorms will be likely this evening. Otherwise, partly to mostly cloudy, mild and muggy with lows into the lower 70s. For our Wednesday, expect scattered showers and a few thunderstorms as highs surge up into the mid to upper 80s. And for Wednesday night, scattered showers and thunderstorms will be likely with lows into the lower 70s. I'm forecaster Dakota Hunter with your Erie News Now First Warning Weather Update.
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1: The Spurs avoid falling in an 0-3 hole, beat the Knicks 115-111 in New York to cut the NBA Finals lead 2-1. Victor Wembanyama dropped in 32, says crowds have been a factor so far.
2: At home, it really feels like playing 6-5. In here, it feels like playing 5-6. But I agree with Luke. It really shows what teams are made of.
1: Stanley Cup final tonight in Las Vegas between the Golden Knights and Hurricanes, with Vegas leading the best of 7-1. Carolina head coach Rod Brind'Amour not ready to reveal which goalie will get the start. Frederik Andersen, who has started all 16 playoff games, or backup Brandon Bussey. The Chiefs bringing back corner Lejarius Sneed on a one-year deal worth up to $5 million. The Brewers beat the A's 15-14-12 in a slugfest in Vegas. The teams combined for 11 home runs. That's sports. I'm Ron Zamos.
3: A few early showers and thunderstorms will be likely this evening, otherwise partly to mostly cloudy, mild and muggy with lows into the lower 70s. For our Wednesday, expect scattered showers and a few thunderstorms as highs surge up into the mid to upper 80s. And for Wednesday night, scattered showers and thunderstorms will be likely with lows into the lower 70s. I'm forecaster Dakota Hunter with your Erie News Now First Warning Weather Update.
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you follow. It's Evanescence at 90.5 WERG. What's up? It's Reese here. I'll catch you again tomorrow afternoon. Thanks for being locked in. And keep it here for Cage the Elephant, the Dirty Heads, Passion Pit. More of the best rock standing by. You have a great evening at 90.5 WERG.

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1: NBC News Radio, I'm Rob Martier. The United States is launching strikes against Iran in response to the downing of a U.S. helicopter over the Strait of Hormuz. U.S. Central Command announced this afternoon that the self-defense strikes were conducted at the direction of the president. This after President Trump said the U.S. must respond to the attack on the helicopter out of necessity. The two service members who were on the Apache helicopter are safe. Last night, the president suggested that a peace deal with Iran could be possible within the next 2 or 3 days. A jury has found Carmelo Anthony guilty of murder in Texas. Anthony stabbed and killed 17-year-old Austin Metcalf during a confrontation at a high school track meet in Frisco last year. The jury in the Dallas suburb of McKinney was deciding between murder, manslaughter, or acquittal. The trial was racially charged with crowds of demonstrators outside the courthouse for both Anthony, who is black, and Metcalf, who is white. After the verdict was read, an apparent fight broke out near the courthouse and at least one person was taken into custody. Republicans are diving into how temporary amnesty programs for illegal immigrants, commonly called TPS, were used by the previous administration. Congressman Brandon Gill of Texas says that when President Biden took office, there were fewer than 500,000 people being shielded from deportation.
2: In 4 years, that number increased by over 1 million to 1.4 million thanks to new TPS designations.
1: The Trump administration has cracked down on TPS, revoking the status for millions of immigrants from countries such as Haiti and Venezuela. His opponents say the move threatens the nation's economy. Millions in the Midwest could see some severe weather today. A level 3 out of 5 risk of severe thunderstorms is covering portions of Minnesota, the Dakotas, and Nebraska. Large hail, damaging wind gusts, and tornadoes could be possible across the region. The storms are expected to develop in the afternoon and continue into the evening. 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
3: I'm Eva Mastromatio with your headlines from Erie News Now. Thousands of people line the train tracks to watch the world's largest operating steam locomotive roll into the region. Union Pacific Big Boy number 4014 made its highly anticipated stop as part of the nationwide celebration of America's 250th anniversary. The Erie News Now team talked with train enthusiasts who watch from locations in Erie and Northeast and even at Wabtec. We have full reports that will be posted right on our website if you want to check it out at erienewsnow.com. A longtime Erie business owner and supporter of the Erie Playhouse is being remembered following his recent death. Carl Larice died last week at the age of 67. He started Larice Floral Design in 1999, which is still located along Peach Street. But Larice was also a big supporter of the Erie Playhouse, serving on the board and as president. His recent term as president was for the 2025 season. The executive director of the Erie Playhouse, Zach Flock, says Larice's role behind the scenes will be hard to replace. In honor of him, the marquee outside of the playhouse has a slide dedicated to Carl Larice. The lake is no doubt a draw in our region, and again, Lake Erie is tops. It was named the number one best lake in America, taking its title back from its recent bump down to number 6 last year. Lake Erie was also ranked number 2 for best lake for water sports this year. So now, for 4 consecutive years, Lake Erie has won an award for best lake. If you want to check out the full article on our website, just head to erienewsnow.com. For Erie News Now, I'm Eva Mastromatio.
4: A few early showers and thunderstorms will be likely this evening, otherwise partly to mostly cloudy, mild and muggy with lows into the lower 70s. For our Wednesday, expect scattered showers and a few thunderstorms as highs surge up into the mid to upper 80s. And for Wednesday night, scattered showers and thunderstorms will be likely with lows into the lower 70s. I'm forecaster Dakota Hunter with your Erie News Now First Warning Weather Update. 90.

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1: A few early showers and thunderstorms will be likely this evening, otherwise partly to mostly cloudy, mild and muggy with lows into the lower 70s. For our Wednesday, expect scattered showers and a few thunderstorms as highs surge up into the mid to upper 80s. And for Wednesday night, scattered showers and thunderstorms will be likely with lows into the lower 70s. I'm forecaster Dakota Hunter with your Erie News Now First Warning Weather Update.
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3: Welcome to the Indie Film Minute. Some films gain greater value after experiencing their end. Swimming Pool, a European erotic thriller, may be worth watching twice. Its ending changes the entire prism through which it was viewed. Charlotte Rampling plays Sarah, a repressed writer of mystery novels. Confronted by writer's block, she accepts the invitation of her publisher, Frank, to visit his villa in the south of France. Sensuous new environments may be just what she needs, and could it be that Frank intends to meet her there? Slipping into a more relaxed existence, once more she begins to write. Into her ideal comes a visitor, not Frank, who would have been welcome, but his beautiful daughter, Julie. Julie is everything that Sarah is not. She is young, sensuous, and brazen in following her desires. These women do not like one another. Sensing Sarah's repression, Julie enjoys flagrant adventures with the local men, purposefully flaunting her encounters. Sarah cannot help herself. She watches, disapprovingly. And then there's the murder. Swimming Pool is an effective thriller in the Hitchcock tradition. After it ends, you might want to watch it again to appreciate its symbolism, subtle hints, and the possibility that its reality may not be what it once seemed. Indie Film Minute, not in theaters. Discovery through rental.

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2: A few early showers and thunderstorms will be likely this evening. Otherwise, partly to mostly cloudy, mild and muggy with lows into the lower 70s. For our Wednesday, expect scattered showers and a few thunderstorms as highs surge up into the mid to upper 80s. And for Wednesday night, scattered showers and thunderstorms will be likely with lows into the lower 70s. I'm forecaster Dakota Hunter with your Erie News Now First Warning Weather Update.
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3: A few early showers and thunderstorms will be likely this evening, otherwise partly to mostly cloudy, mild and muggy with lows into the lower 70s. For our Wednesday, expect scattered showers and a few thunderstorms as highs surge up into the mid to upper 80s. And for Wednesday night, scattered showers and thunderstorms will be likely with lows into the lower 70s. I'm forecaster Dakota Hunter with your Erie News Now First Warning Weather Update.
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1: A few early showers and thunderstorms will be likely this evening. Otherwise, partly to mostly cloudy, mild and muggy with lows into the lower 70s. For our Wednesday, expect scattered showers and a few thunderstorms as highs surge up into the mid to upper 80s. And for Wednesday night, scattered showers and thunderstorms will be likely with lows into the lower 70s. I'm forecaster Dakota Hunter with your Erie News Now First Warning Weather Update.
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